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1: And traffic right now, westbound on I-40 near the interchange, you start to see slowdowns. Those slowdowns are going to last until Coors. You've also got congestion westbound on Alameda between 2nd Street and Coors. Both directions of I-25 as you approach the construction zone, you're going to see slowdowns. Traffic also moving slow headed west on Paseo between I-25 and the river. You've also got some congestion westbound Montaño. That's going to start right around Rio Grande. Southbound on Coors as you approach Montaño, you're going to see congestion in that area as well.
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Have you been feeling these earthquakes south of town? 4 in Socorro County yesterday. 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
1: So there is a Pennsylvania volunteer firefighter. 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
27: We continue to deal with that crash westbound on Paseo between 2nd Street and the river. Quite a bit of backups in that area. Be patient as you make your way through there. Watch your speed both directions of I-25 near the construction zone. Westbound on I-40 near Coors. Traffic moving just a little bit slow in that area. See an accident? Call the Traffic Tracker hotline at 505-767-9167. I'm Michael Carlisle from the 96.3 News Radio KKOB Traffic Center.

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It's Eddie Haskell. I do appreciate you listening today. I'm going to scoot. You have a great night. Talk to you tomorrow afternoon at 2.

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Bryce Young's going to be on the show with us this Friday. And then next Friday, this guy's going to be joining us. It's Josh Ross with Hate How You Look, Country Nights Live.

0: Jackson Dean called Make a Liar. We're going to play that for you next. You know, it is kind of a full circle moment when Jackson Dean gets advice from Clay Walker, a chat that George Strait originally gave Clay Walker.
1: One conversation I did have, though, that really stuck with me was about an hour and a half conversation I had with Clay Walker about 2 years ago. He literally started and he goes, George Strait gave me this talk when I was about your age, and now I'm giving it to you. It was just like, no matter what, you have to put this first, because if you don't, your family doesn't eat. Whatever you have to do to keep yourself running, do it. Whoever has to go, whoever has to step in, make it happen, and just make sure that you keep yourself straight. Clay Walker was that guy for me. He gave me the talk.
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3: 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I ain't crawling in your bed. I don't wanna be the only thing running through your head.

To all the restaurant workers, police officers, truck drivers, you know who you are. You know you're one of the ones holding it down. Here's Chase Matthew on Country Nights Live.

He just did a cameo appearance of In the City with Lindsay Hubbard on Bravo. It was fun. Check it out if you get a chance to rewind. It's Dustin Lynch, Easy to Love.

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1: Brian Kelly is reeling in more than hits these days. He and his Gulf Coast Cowboys fishing team just won the Gulfport, Mississippi Open with a massive haul. 6 blue marlin and 1 white marlin. Brian says being on the water feels like living out a part of who I am. And he's juggling that passion with another big move, reuniting with Tyler Hubbard to officially bring Florida Georgia Line back together. Meanwhile, a viral moment from Morgan Wallen's Pittsburgh show is making rounds after he grabbed a phone being held by a security guard and launched it across the stage. The phone belonged to a fan who hoped Morgan would take a selfie with it. It was recovered without damage, and the couple says they understand why it happened, though they admit they were fired up at first. And Luke Bryan is headed back to paradise. His Crash My Playa Festival returns to Cancun January 13th through 16th of 2027, celebrating its 12th year with Thomas Rhett, Hardy, Brothers Osborne, Gavin Adcock, and a whole lot more. Luke calls it the best way to start off the year, with 4 days of music, beach views, and an all-inclusive everything. That's your Country Nights Live news update. I'm Bev Rainey.
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0: John Mayer helping Lainey Wilson with that one. It's Phone Keys Wallet on Country Nights Live. 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

21st performance at the Grand Ole Opry. I'm so happy for him. It's Jacob Hackworth. What took you so long? You told me.

We actually had an entire chat one time about which hotels have the best shampoo and conditioner. He gets it like I do. He's got gorgeous long hair. Here's Kid Myself.

0: Shaboozy's going to be joining us on Country Nights Live soon. That's him with Jelly Rollin'. Amen. I'm Bev Rainey, and you know, Riley Green, I'm always getting requests for him. He's up next. He had a moment with a big break so he could get his own hunting show.
1: I hunted for fun. I was never a show guy. I watched them when I was sitting around a hunting camp or something, but Wayne Pearson's Ultimate Outdoors is one of the first shows. It was on ESPN. Hunt show's been on forever. Wayne's been hosting it. And they asked me to come be on an episode, like host an episode down in Georgia. Went down. And people don't realize you filming shows, any kind of show really, is how much goes into it time-wise, the B-roll and the interviews. And if I go down there and I shoot a turkey and the camera guy doesn't get it on camera, it's not a show. Or we go hunt for 2 days, there's no guarantee you're even going to see a bird. So we went down and we ended up, I missed one the first day and ended up killing one the last day. So you had that like kind of up and down and dramatic that made a good episode. And it was one of their most popular episodes in a while. So he ended up wanting me to host a show. So then we went and I hosted the Ultimate Outdoors for a few episodes.
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I feel like Cole Swindell has been a little on the quiet side since he has a brand new baby in the house. 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That's actually a surname of his from his

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Thanks for that request. It's Country Nights Live. Okay, got to Mella Langley. You know it. Choosing Texas coming up next. Somebody just called and asked me to play this. Her doing Rick Astley. 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Never gonna get.

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5: A Better Life with Dr. Sanjay Gupta.
6: Heart disease is still the leading cause of death here in the United States and around the world. But what if there was something you could do earlier in life to reduce the odds of becoming a statistic? Well, here in the United States, tens of millions of adults already take a statin to lower their cholesterol. But new guidance put out by the American College of Cardiology and the American Heart Association now emphasize that treating high cholesterol sooner could significantly reduce a person's lifetime risk of heart attack or stroke. How early are we talking? In your 30s, believe it or not. Of course, you need to talk to your doctor about whether statins are right for you, but you should know that the evidence is really starting to stack up that shows the earlier you get a jump on reducing lifelong exposure to plaque-causing lipids and lipoproteins, the better the odds are going to be for you. Make sure you get your cholesterol checked. That's the first step. I'm Dr. Sanjay Gupta, helping you live a better life.

Luke Combs really pays attention to TikTok. He just saw a video of a third grade teacher who uses his music to help students with writing. So he sent an autographed album and a record player to help them out. Here's Bebop.

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I'm hanging with the biggest country stars in Nashville. 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

was shocked at the news, I'm sure, along with everybody else who read it, but it looks like Jelly Roll and his wife, Bunny XO, filed for divorce. May 18th is when they put the filing in here in Tennessee. Here's Jelly and Lainey Wilson with Save Me.

0: Hardy, Eric Church, Morgan Wallen, and Tim McGraw. It's MacArthur. This is Country Nights Live. I've got Megan Maroney up next by request. By the way, she's going to be on the show soon. I was hanging out with her earlier today, and we were talking about her performing at her best friend's wedding. I want to play this for you.
1: I've played this song a lot, but I think that this might be the most meaningful time that I play it. For those of you that don't know, the first song I ever released was a song written for Natalie. She was trying to date some loser. In the song, I'm telling Natalie, if you just hold out, you're going to find someone that is going to show up early, and you're never going to have to wonder how he feels about you.

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32: A better life with Dr. Sanjay Gupta.
33: Slowly but surely, AI is seeping its way into every corner of our lives. One area perhaps I didn't expect is diet advice. A new study out of Turkey found that chatbots are recommending to teen boys and girls that they restrict their daily calories to dangerously low levels and eat a balance of nutrients that are kind of out of whack. Remember, teenagers are growing, one pediatrician told us. If they aren't getting enough nutrition, it can really stunt their growth on a number of levels. And in extreme cases, it can lead to significant health consequences. Large language models, LLMs, they are designed to agree with you. So if you're looking to lose weight, they're going to push you pretty hard in that direction. They also sometimes don't know how to tell the difference between good information and bad information. And you know who does? Your doctor. I'm Dr. Sanjay Gupta, helping you live a better life.

Fresh has spent 2026 starting a new company that goes out and discovers new artists and gets them out there. I love that. They've already got a couple artists on their roster. Here's Hometown Home on Country Nights Live.

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14: For the ninth year in a row, Finland has been named the happiest country in the world. That's according to the World Happiness Report put out every year by the Wellbeing Research Center at the University of Oxford in the UK. Two other Nordic nations, Iceland and Denmark, came in at numbers 2 and 3. Now, having spent quite a bit of time in these countries over my 2.5 decades as a journalist, I can tell you that this is not at all that surprising. There's an entirely different way of thinking in these countries. We before me, you might say. In other words, the mentality is less adversarial and much more, we're all in this together. One other interesting thing that came up was that no matter where someone lived, the more time they spent on social media, the less happy they were. 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I'm Dr. Sanjay Gupta, helping you live a better life.
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I was just rereading some of the great stories in Kenny Chesney's book. If you haven't had a chance to check it out, not too late. It is out there. Some of the best stories in country music, actually. Here's Carry On, Country Nights Live.

0: Chase Matthew talking a bit about all of his musical success.
1: I've always been around music. I've always wanted to be an artist and always wanted to just create, you know. And so I was a PC guy. I got tired of my computers crashing. and I went on Marketplace, found me a MacBook Pro, a 2012 MacBook Pro. It was like $200 or $300. And I had already had the microphone that I got off one of my buddies. I traded him an Xbox for it. And that was the game changer, man. That was what, you know, kind of started it. Started it all was that that song that I wrote on there, man. It's called County Line. I wrote it in my bedroom, and I was renting a bedroom for like $400 at that time. And if the roof was leaking, I'd be asleep. It'd start raining and water dripping on my feet. And, you know, so, but, you know, started from the bottom, and now we're here, man. God is good. And, yeah, man, to anybody who wants to chase their dreams, man, get on Marketplace.
0: I think he's a little hooked on Marketplace, to be honest with you. So am I right now. Here's Holding It Down on Country Nights Live.

Vanessa, we've got Chris Young on the show this Friday. It always kicks off at 7 o'clock. Right now, let's play you some Luke Combs and Days Like These on Country Nights Live.

0: I Knew It, I Knew You from Toy Story 5, brand new from Taylor Swift. You know, it cracks me up. Gary from Rascal Flats makes her think she's being shot at sometimes. Check this out.
1: He'll come and knock on my bus. He figured out a way to make the bus sound like it's been shot by a gun. Like, he'll knock on the side of the bus, and it wakes me up no matter what time it is. It's like, and he'll be up early for some interview or something, come and pound on the side of my bus. And the first couple times it happened, I thought that I was being shot at. And it was like, yeah.
2: Good chance, being Gary. He's a big hunter. Yeah. I was going
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for Luke Bryan and Jason Aldean's Double Down Tour. There's not a lot of dates. The show was so good, I'm trying to go see it again, to be honest. Here's Don't Tell on Me.

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1: Well, look who it is. Last call I thought I'd give. How's your mama? How you been? Girl, it's been too long.

0: The latest music news now.
1: Brian Kelly is reeling in more than hits these days. He and his Gulf Coast Cowboys fishing team just won the Gulfport, Mississippi Open with a massive haul. 6 blue marlin and 1 white marlin. Brian says being on the water feels like living out a part of who I am. And he's juggling that passion with another big move, reuniting with Tyler Hubbard to officially bring Florida Georgia Line back together. Meanwhile, a viral moment from Morgan Wallen's Pittsburgh show is making rounds after he grabbed a phone being held by a security guard and launched it across the stage. The phone belonged to a fan who hoped Morgan would take a selfie with it. It was recovered without damage, and the couple says they understand why it happened, though they admit they were fired up at first. And Luke Bryan is headed back to paradise. His Crash My Playa Festival returns to Cancun January 13th through 16th of 2027, celebrating its 12th year with Thomas Rhett, Hardy, Brothers Osborne, Gavin Adcock, and a whole lot more. Luke calls it the best way to start off the year, with 4 days of music, beach views, and an all-inclusive everything. That's your Country Nights Live news update. I'm Bev Rainey.
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7: 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It appears by its own numbers, the U.S. government

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17: Heart disease is still the leading cause of death here in the United States and around the world. But what if there was something you could do earlier in life to reduce the odds of becoming a statistic? Well, here in the United States, tens of millions of adults already take a statin to lower their cholesterol. But new guidance put out by the American College of Cardiology and the American Heart Association now emphasize that treating high cholesterol sooner could significantly reduce a person's lifetime risk of heart attack or stroke. How early are we talking? In your 30s, believe it or not. Of course, you need to talk to your doctor about whether statins are right for you, but you should know that the evidence is really starting to stack up that shows the earlier you get a jump on reducing lifelong exposure to plaque-causing lipids and lipoproteins, the better the odds are going to be for you. Make sure you get your cholesterol checked. That's the first step. I'm Dr. Sanjay Gupta, helping you live a better life.
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Thank you, as always, for being a part of the show. Big thanks to our producer, Justin Reimer. Don't forget, we've got Chris Young, Josh Ross, Atlas, Corey Kent, Shaboozy, Megan Maroney, and a whole lot more all coming up on the show in the next couple months. Here's Hudson Westbrook with Painted You Pretty.

Shout out to Lovana, who texts me every night at 615-737-1033 in Ohio. She has the best lineup of emojis. It's a heart, it's musical notes, and it's a 100. Maybe I'll put that on a t-shirt. It's John Morgan and Kid Myself on the Overnight Ride.

0: Last night on the show, it was ranch dressing. Today, it's beer. I'm Justin. It's the Overnight Ride. Europeans are invading America for the World Cup. Up in Boston, the bars have run out of beer and the liquor stores have run out of liquor because Scotland's tartan army of football fans drained them. First, it was people trying to bring full-size bottles of ranch dressing through TSA, which I believe there'll be a ranch shortage soon because Europeans are discovering how delightful the dressing is. Now they're running out of beer. This is wild. Again, TSA wants to remind you that you can only bring 3.4 ounces of ranch through security.
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2: Third shifters and those that avoid the sun. Thank you for being part of our family. The Overnight Ride will be right back.
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Graylin James, Water at a Wedding on the Overnight Ride. Someone at CMA Fest gifted him a Funko Pop. Do you know what that is? It's a little action figure with a giant head. But it was of him. They custom painted it. It's Thomas Rhett. Get me some of that.

Came round in one of those little safaris where you drive through and then you feed like the emus and the ostriches through your window out of a little bowl of food. If the ostriches scratch your car, is that covered under your auto insurance?

Be Her, Ella Langley on The Overnight Ride, another number one hit for her. Sometimes a song comes along, you just know it's going to make your day brighter. It's going to make your day better. It also might go number one. It's one of those songs. Charles Wesley Godwin, Luke Combs, and Better That Way.

0: say so. If you are visiting Nashville here in the next couple months, probably for the foreseeable future, Dierks Bentley is in the airport. There's a life-size hologram of him, like this big box, and he talks to you about his whiskey. Now, when people leave Nashville, they're usually tired. They drank a lot. Seeing the Dierks Bentley hologram is going to wake them up. I don't know what exactly it says, but it'd be cool if it was like a fortune teller.
1: 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We'll be right back.
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15: Did you know that almost half the vegetables and more than three quarters of the fruit that we eat in this country come from just one state, California? Yeah, it's true. And according to a new report by the Environmental Working Group, a health advocacy organization, a lot of this produce is tainted with PFAS, which are sometimes referred to as forever chemicals. Why? Well, the EPA says pesticides keep America's food supply safe, abundant, and affordable. And of course, these chemicals are used in every state, not just California. Now, if you are worried, though, about how much you're consuming, the best thing to do is to buy organic produce, if and when you can. Organic or not, you should rinse all fruits and vegetables under running water. Don't use any soap. And as one epidemiologist told us, use a brush on sturdier items like carrots, potatoes, and cucumbers. I'm Dr. Sanjay Gupta, helping you live a better life.
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My name's Justin. This is the Overnight Ride. So Brantley Gilbert has his Real American Beer, non-alcoholic. $1 from every one of them sold goes back to the USO. It's Brantley. Good damn on the Overnight Ride.

So the Grammys have changed their rules a little bit. I'm Justin. It's the Overnight Ride. For Best New Artist, you can submit four times, which means Ella Langley and Megan Maroney can submit again, both having massive years. One of them's going to walk away with it. They changed the rule. I feel like they got a good shot now. It's Megan and Beautiful Things.

Why give full effort when you can give half effort and get the same results? My name's Justin. This is The Overnight Ride. I'm going to present to you the laziest way to clean something in your house you probably forget to clean. 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So on there, wiping down remote controls, wiping down light switches.

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New one from Max McNown that is done for on the overnight ride. And Tyler Nance is done. Officially made his debut at the Grand Old Opry. Bring the Midwest to the Opry stage. Here's Keeps Me Sane.

This is the Overnight Ride. Caroline Jones wrote this one when she was on maternity leave. Wanted it to be Shania-esque and loves it because it's very tongue-in-cheek. It's Caroline Jones, You're It For Me, Honey, on the Overnight Ride.

0: The fourth is on its way. Country music will be well represented. I'm Justin. This is the Overnight Ride. Long name, Disney Celebrates America, Nashville's Star Spangled Bash. 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Starting at 8 p.m., Reba McEntire, Tim McGraw going to be co-headliners. Clint Black, Brothers Osborne, Little Big Town also jumping in. Ryan Seacrest hosts. And Boys to Men, I need to see Tim McGraw and Boys to Men do a song together. I love Boys to Men. We should all love them. They're from Philly. They have great voices. I could see them doing a country song. Anyway, July 4th, 8 p.m., ABC and all the affiliates. Disney celebrates Nashville's Star Spangled Bash.
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9: For the ninth year in a row, Finland has been named the happiest country in the world. That's according to the World Happiness Report put out every year by the Wellbeing Research Center at the University of Oxford in the UK. Two other Nordic nations, Iceland and Denmark, came in at numbers 2 and 3. Now, having spent quite a bit of time in these countries over my 2.5 decades as a journalist, I can tell you that this is not at all that surprising. There's an entirely different way of thinking in these countries. We before me, you might say. In other words, the mentality is less adversarial and much more, we're all in this together. One other interesting thing that came up was that no matter where someone lived, the more time they spent on social media, the less happy they were. Want to smile? It's simple. Put your phone away for a bit. I'm Dr. Sanjay Gupta, helping you live a better life.
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I'm Justin. He's Dustin Lynch. It's easy to love.

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Jordan Davis, who's been touring for a while, forgot his boots. Said he had to do the show barefoot, which a lot of people do. I haven't seen the videos yet, but I'm sure they'll pop up. Who let the dogs out? Here's Bar None. Even

Ella Langley, Be Her on the overnight ride. It is official. Christian Pulisic on the U.S. men's national soccer team is an Ella fella listening to her before matches. So if they win, it's because of Ella Langley.

0: My name's Justin. This is the Overnight Ride. Who's this?
1: Jeff the Joke Guy.
0: Checking in from Dallas. He'll make you laugh. He'll make you think. He might make you cringe. He might make you groan. What do you got for us tonight?
1: I asked my grandbaby what she learned at school today. And she said, apparently not much. I have to go back tomorrow. I dressed up as a screwdriver last Halloween. It wasn't the greatest costume, but it turned a lot of heads.
0: Oh, man.
1: Somebody just threw sodium chloride at me. That's assault. This is Jeff the Joke Guy signing off.
2: 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The Overnight Ride will be right back.
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forgot to mention, when I was at Texas Roadhouse for my birthday, my friends made me sit on the saddle. Guess what song came on? This one. So I had to bob along, even though I was very embarrassed and everybody yelled yeehaw for my birthday. It's Megan Maroney. And 6 months later,

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I'm Justin. 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

The UK, they got them all. There's a full-blown Morgan Wallen tribute band, a full-blown Lainey Wilson one, and I think there's like four Luke Combs ones. One of them might be in Australia, too. It's Luke, Days Like These on the Overnight Ride.

0: Ashley McBride, What If We Don't, on the Overnight Ride, the 2026 version, has wrapped up not too long ago. We have the dates for the 2027 version of Stagecoach, like the biggest country music festival ever. In California, the 19th year, it will be April 23rd through the 25th. I believe the advance passes go on sale later today for like $49 down. Of course, you gotta pay a whole lot more on the back. And no acts announced yet. Usually in August, they would do that. A couple years ago, they had Creed. I hope they bring them back. If they do, I will make the pilgrimage. I will figure out a way. I will pay my way for the country music, but also Creed, which looked amazing last time they were there.
1: 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The Overnight Ride will be right back.
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13: More and more people are using magnesium supplements to help them sleep. But are they safe? And do they really work? Well, first, let's talk about actual magnesium. That's an essential mineral that is needed for more than 300 different processes in the body, according to one dietitian. And most people get enough of it simply from the foods they eat. Now, if you're not getting enough, there are a few different types of supplements you can try. But as always, you should talk to your doctor before starting any new medication or supplement, whether it's prescription or over-the-counter. Now, when it comes to the science, we looked into this, and I gotta say, there's not a lot of strong evidence that magnesium supplements will actually help you sleep. They might help you manage pain, they might help you lower your stress levels, or work to get your muscles to relax. And maybe it's those things then that help you get some better sleep. I'm Dr. Sanjay Gupta, helping you live a better life.

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1: The shirts look nice.
0: And they look breathable. That's what I look for now. Can I sweat through this? Corey Kent, Coe Wetzel, Rocky Mountain Low on the Overnight Ride.

take long. There is an official dance to this one. The tutorial is on Lainey Wilson's Instagram page. Kind of does look like the Macarena, not going to lie. Lainey Wilson, John Mayer playing guitar, Phone Keys Wallet on the Overnight Ride.

Good morning. Good evening. Whatever time of day it is for you, always happy that you are here. My name is Justin. This is the Overnight Ride. Speaking of cars, I made another observation today. Saw a PT Cruiser. And the people I've known to drive PT Cruisers are the tallest people ever. My geometry teacher in eighth grade, he was like 6'11", drove a PT Cruiser. It's not a big car. Is it good for tall people? I don't know. I've never been in one, but I've seen them everywhere. It's Bailey Zimmerman and Chevy Silverado, not PT Cruiser. What?

0: in my life, and at some point, I'm probably going to get a tattoo of it. Talking about goats. My name's Justin. It's the Overnight Ride. Earlier on Wednesday, I got to go pet some goats as they cleared a yard, which is very cool that you can hire these goats to clear yards and brush, and they take it down pretty quickly. Now, this was an event, and they had goats that you could interact with, and they were delightful. They are calming animals, and I've had many experiences with goats. I've done goat yoga. Just me and a friend and like six goats. They do poop on the mat. They poop everywhere. They poop on the mat. And the little one, when I did goat yoga, rammed me. Didn't get rammed today. But one of my first gigs was working for the Scranton Wilkes-Barre Rail Riders, the minor league baseball team of the Yankees. And we had the greatest show I've ever seen, the Cowboy Monkey Rodeo. If you don't know what that is, it is a monkey dressed as a cowboy that rides a dog, and the dog rounds up the goats on the field. It is truly electric. Now, the players don't love it because the goats do poop everywhere and they have to slide through that to catch balls. But as the Cowboy Monkey Rodeo progressed, the entertainment grew and grew until the end when the man who controls the small monkey that rides the dog that herds the goats got down on one knee, took his hat off, grabbed the microphone, monkey sitting on his lap, and said, "Not a Democrat, not a Republican, I'm not any of those things. I'm an American." And then he promptly put the monkey back on the dog, and the dog rounded up more goats. Truly electric. I don't know why goats keep coming back into my life. It may be a sign. I may have to get a tattoo, but I had an experience today with them, and this time, no poop on my shoes.
1: 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The Overnight Ride will be right back.
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Ella Langley, Morgan Wallen, I Can't Love You Anymore on the Overnight Ride. Those two are on tour together this weekend. Ella doing Saturday night in Chicago. Morgan kicks off the latter part of the tour in Chicago on Friday night. Last night's show locked in. Who he will walk out with, I believe it will be Michael Jordan. And he'll do like the Bulls intro from the 90s and then Broadway Girls will play. It'll be a whole thing. I'm very confident in that one. If I could bet it, I would. Right now, it's new from Coe Edsel. Hurts Like You on the Overnight Ride.

0: know.
1: My daily check of the Florida Georgia Line website, there's no new music up there. No new news after the reuniting of those two at CMA Fest, which you can watch on June 25th on ABC. But there is new merch, so that might mean more music is coming. Right now it's Tyler Hubbard, one half of FGL. 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

0: So Ella Langley has been covering Gretchen Wilson on tour for a while at CMA Fest last week. They got on stage together and sang. And now Gretchen Wilson is re-recording her debut album, Here for the Party. Every single song will be re-recorded as a duet. Who's going to be on it with her? Ashley McBride, Miranda Lambert, Cody Johnson, and Ella Langley. Still in the process. Not sure if I see a date on here when it will be out, but very excited to hear that one.
1: 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The Overnight Ride will be right back.
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15: For the ninth year in a row, Finland has been named the happiest country in the world. That's according to the World Happiness Report put out every year by the Wellbeing Research Center at the University of Oxford in the UK. Two other Nordic nations, Iceland and Denmark, came in at numbers 2 and 3. Now, having spent quite a bit of time in these countries over my 2.5 decades as a journalist, I can tell you that this is not at all that surprising. There's an entirely different way of thinking in these countries. We before me, you might say. In other words, the mentality is less adversarial and much more, we're all in this together. One other interesting thing that came up was that no matter where someone lived, the more time they spent on social media, the less happy they were. Want to smile? It's simple. Put your phone away for a bit. I'm Dr. Sanjay Gupta, helping you live a better life.
16: 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Man,

I'm Justin. It's the Overnight Ride. You can always find me on Instagram, Justin Off Air. I put a little video up of the music video that I'm in. It's not out yet, but I got a sneak preview of it.

If you do hear screaming in the background, we have people here now 24/7 reporting on the World Cup. I believe they're getting some catering soon. I'm going to pretend that I am on the sports station distributed by this company just to eat the pizza. It's Hudson Westbrook and Painted You Pretty.

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New Mexico's number one country.

My name's Justin. This is the Overnight Ride. On Wednesday, I had a chance to listen to the brand new album from Ian Munsick, The Mountain Goat, which is out in just about 2 months. And in one of the rooms of the facility, the venue that we were at, is the rough cut of the music video for this song. And yes, I am in it. I took a little video. I didn't want to spoil it. It's on my Instagram page, Justin Off Air. I am in slow motion in the video. 15 seconds total, but I'm in slow motion. Here's Love is Blind on the Overnight Ride. You told

0: I'm fully convinced that every town in America has two different malls. There's like the regular mall, and there's the one mall where everything is insanely expensive. Or that part is like separated from the one mall in your town. I call it the bougie section. Some people call it the rich people section. I like to walk through there and pretend that I can afford the things. Because when you walk through there, you got to have a different sense of confidence. You got to carry yourself a little bit different. So I'm at the mall the other day with a friend. And we're going to like the regular stores, right? I go to Lids. We go to American Eagle. And then we get to the section where it's Yves Saint Laurent and Gucci and Balenciaga. Guys, I'm never going to shop there. I just know how to save them. When you're walking through there, you kind of like pretend that you have $1 billion. So he came up with three different phrases you can say out loud, very loudly, in the rich person or the bougie section part of your mall and feel like you fit in. Okay, here you go. Say this out loud when people are walking by you. And then on the other boat, and people will stare at you. They'll be like, those people, they belong, even though they're in dirty sweatpants, which I was. You could also say, and I said, just throw it out. It was only 100 grand. I did put the little accent on there. People will look at you and be like, those people fit in. This one works too. Because I don't know what it is. People with like billions of dollars always wear like tight white pants with rips in the knees. Then I told her, just buy 15 pairs of those weirdly tight white pants. If you say any of these things, a walk with confidence in the expensive part of the mall, you'll look like you belong there. I don't belong there. I try to pretend like I do. I'll walk in the stores. I go to the clearance rack. And they're like, all right, he's looking for deals.
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My name's Justin. It is the Overnight Ride. Megan Maroney, during her Cloud 9 tour, has a moment in the show where she has a mirror in front of her, and when she turns the mirror around, there's a message specific for that city, and she writes them all herself. The other night was Pittsburgh, and it said, "My ex couldn't spell Pittsburgh." I'm spelling it in my head right now. I can spell it, which means I'm not her ex. Never will be. It's a medicine on the Overnight Ride.

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0: New one from Taylor Swift, I Knew It, I Knew You, on the overnight ride. 10,700 miles. That is how far Shane G, who looks like Luke Combs, traveled to see Luke Combs on his North American leg of the My Kind of Saturday Night Tour. 12 different cities. He went to both shows, if there was multiple, in those cities. Also, he looks a lot like Luke Combs. I mean, he dresses just like him. He was always in the pit. Money always factors into those tickets, but Luke keeps the prices low. So he was able to do that. 10,700 miles, 12 shows, 12 cities, multiple shows, and looks like Luke Combs. If you ever needed a body double for a music video, this guy has earned his way in. Also, he has met Luke Combs, and Luke is aware of the traveling he's done.
1: 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We are here for you. More of the overnight ride is next.
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Matt's got a brand new album coming out at the end of September called Heartland Rock and Roll. Grew up playing Western swing, then sat on the back of the bus as a kid and was listening to the Eagles and Boston. Trying to combine all those in one record. He's saying the next one is the one he wants to be remembered for. Corey Kent, Coe Wetzel, Rocky Mountain Low on the Overnight Ride.

Zach Top, I Never Lie on The Overnight Ride, who is throwing in a Jimmy Buffett cover now for his live shows come Monday, which might be the best Jimmy Buffett song. He's also bringing back the flannels with cut-off sleeves. Morgan Wallen let them go, and Zach Top is bringing them back. Luke, love you anyway on The Overnight Ride. If you're

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20: A better life with Dr. Sanjay Gupta.
21: Slowly but surely, AI is seeping its way into every corner of our lives. One area perhaps I didn't expect is diet advice. A new study out of Turkey found that chatbots are recommending to teen boys and girls that they restrict their daily calories to dangerously low levels and eat a balance of nutrients that are kind of out of whack. Remember, teenagers are growing, one pediatrician told us. If they aren't getting enough nutrition, it can really stunt their growth on a number of levels. And in extreme cases, it can lead to significant health consequences. Large language models, LLMs, they are designed to agree with you. So if you're looking to lose weight, they're going to push you pretty hard in that direction. They also sometimes don't know how to tell the difference between good information and bad information. And you know who does? Your doctor. I'm Dr. Sanjay Gupta, helping you live a better life.
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11: 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And there is perhaps no movement more fundamental than walking. It reinforces the alignment, stability, and coordinated muscle activation that supports how your body moves, whether you're doing strenuous exercise or simply going about your daily life. This is according to Dana Santis, a strength and conditioning specialist. 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I'm Dr. Sanjay Gupta, helping you live a better life.
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0: Thank you for having on Kincaid and Dallas. Another day, another exotic toy that looks like something that should only be consumed as food. We're headed to Germany.
1: I like that. Thank you. Okay, so...
0: Welcome.
1: Okay, that's enough. Tommy Schmidt earned a Guinness World Record by constructing the largest Lego sausage. Ooh. Using 65,000 pieces, y'all. 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He said, I've always enjoyed taking on unusual challenges. The project required 1 year to complete, and it measures 6 feet and 6.7 inches long. That's a big sausage. And features a
2: Bratwurst. You know what to do.
1: Yeah. Features a bratwurst with bun and mustard line on top. Now, all of this is made out of Legos.
2: So what do you do with it now after that?
1: It's, well, it's just on display at the sausage company.
0: Disassemble it and build something else.
1: No.
0: Like a rocket.
1: It took a year to build it.
0: Build a rocket.
2: Why did he want to do sausage?
0: A sausage rocket.
1: Because of the sausage company.
2: Oh, okay, yeah.
1: Lauren, were you listening to the story?
2: There was things going
0: on. Were you daydreaming?
2: No, there was things going on between here. I did check out. That must have been the part that where I checked out.
0: You know what? Clay's out of town, isn't he?
1: She was thinking about her.
0: Oh, he's back?
2: Here.
0: Okay,
2: yeah, he's back.
1: She was thinking about her sweet niblets.
2: I was, yeah.
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0: Mornings. A couple in Alabama, apparently Dallas is in trouble because somebody left them a poor review and things apparently got violent.
1: Oh man.
0: Yeah.
1: I've seen this on TikToks and stuff where people get so mad.
0: Yeah, maybe you already saw this. I don't know, but I'm gonna play the sound for you.

0: always leave bad reviews because oftentimes when things are just okay or even good, we're not quick to leave a positive review. But when we're fired up from a negative experience, literally in the parking lot before you roll out, I gotta leave a review on Google, and you will. Well, apparently this Alabama couple got upset. They own an ice cream shop called Local Scoop. They have been arrested after harassing a customer who left them a one-star review online. Here is shop owner Mallory White Goldman confronting a guy named Daniel.
1: Don't you ever, ever worry about the Local Scoop again, okay?
2: I just didn't have a good experience, so I wrote a bad review. I didn't think nothing of it until she reminded me of it. She assaulted me, touched my torso 3 times. She knocked the phone out of my hand and pretty much destroyed the back of it, kicked it under my car.
0: Yeah, you can't do that.
3: Now you're even getting a worse review.
0: I know.
4: Right. Mm. If you get a bad review and it's a truthful bad review, then you as the person that owns the business, try to fix it.
0: You know, a lot of times the owners will leave underneath, I'm sorry you had a less than stellar experience.
4: Right.
0: We'd love for you to come back in and try us again.
3: Exactly. And when I see that, I don't think that that place is bad then. Now, if it's multiple bad reviews, then that's a different thing. But if there's one bad review and I see below that the owner or somebody has commented being like, I'm so sorry you had this experience, can you please contact us so we can figure out what happened and try to make it better, I don't hold anything against that business then.
4: Yeah.
0: Last review I left that was less than great. I was staying in a hotel that was really expensive and really run down, and I'd stayed there years ago when the place had opened. It was really nice and I had a great experience.
4: Yeah,
0: so I went back like 4 years later.
4: This.
0: Nope, not in Vegas. And so I left a review going, I got to be honest with y'all. This is going to be the last time I stay in your hotel. It's really run down. It's really pricey. There were no amenities. There's no free breakfast or anything. The place was so nice when y'all first opened. And also they stopped validating parking. You had to pay for parking. It was $25 a day.
4: Ooh,
3: what?
0: To stay in this place that's not in a city. And so I said, there are some other properties I'm mad that I didn't see within walking distance that have free breakfast, that have very nice, clean hotel rooms that look newer. And I think I'll be staying there. And that's what I did. And it was funny, though. They didn't leave a comment, but it was funny to see other comments where people were like, I left with bed bugs. And they would get the same copy paste. Hey, we're really sorry that happened. Come by and we'll try it again. Try to get bed bugs again? It's funny. I think you have to write a custom response. Just copy paste won't work.
4: Yeah.
0: And everyone sees if you're going through, you see the same thing that looks like you don't care.
3: Yep, exactly.
4: I'm a good review person, but I had a run in with the pool company that I've been using. And they had, I mean, you're talking about S-ing me over. Oh my gosh. So I just posted that because then I had another guy, Bud Benefil, came out. He's fixing my problem. After I have spent over $4,000 with this other pool company. And I just posted on Facebook the other day. I was like, if you want it done right after, you know, see Bud. And all you have to do is just throw that out there. And then people will want to know, well, who was that pool company? Because I never named their name. But then I had so many people send me a message and go, who was it? Because I'm never using them.
0: That's you use the letter S.
4: Yes. Well, I didn't want to say that.
0: I know.
4: Because, you know, children are listening.
0: Oh, I know.
4: I try to be.
0: Plus, we can't say that word.
4: Well, yeah, we say it. Lauren says it.
0: Yes, but I
3: try not to.
0: I have to hit the dump button when Lauren says it.
3: You guys just made me nervous there. I've been dumped so many times by this button.
0: Yeah,
3: I'm like a little hesitant to speak up sometimes.
0: You don't know. Sometimes Lauren will say something. She you know, we're friends, and she sometimes doesn't know you can't say certain things on the
4: sometimes
0: radio.
4: Sometimes we just forget. We forget that these microphones are on, and we just talking.
0: Were you listening on your way into work? I didn't mean to say that.
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1: Well, Lord, I don't know, but I'll be sitting on the beach licking my arm.
4: It just, you know, was not the position you wanted to be in.
5: Kincaid and Dallas.
6: Yeah, how you doing?
1: Hot mama cuckoo.
0: Thank you. Good morning and welcome. It is the 18th already, the 18th of June. It's a Thursday morning. It's Kincaid and, well, it's Lauren.
4: Yes.
0: Dallas is on a beach somewhere.
4: Yeah,
0: that's where she is.
4: Somewhere on a beach. Probably sipping something strong, popping those pills right now.
0: I almost said the estate, but no, those people very much alive. That's where Dallas
4: is
0: right now.
4: Yes, yeah.
0: So it's okay. It's fine. We have a plan today.
1: You do?
0: We do. We have a plan today. A little bit of AI Dallas jumping in here and there.
1: Is Rufus still alive?
0: No.
4: Mm-mm.
0: So yeah, it's going to be a good show today. We're going to have fun. You are headed out. You're crazy. You are headed to Jersey for the weekend.
4: Yes.
0: And you are leaving after the show today, Lauren.
4: Yes, a 14-hour drive because we are bringing our dog Zion.
0: Wow.
4: So we got a rental car because she's going to spend a few weeks with her grandparents up in New Jersey. They love her to death. She has a pool up there. We just have a lot of travel.

0: traveling going on the next couple weeks. So we just figured instead of boarding her or trying to find sitters or anything like that, let's just leave her with her grandparents. She loves it's like her little summer vacation house.
1: And he gets to run around and it's people he knows that's familiar.
0: I
1: misgendered your dog. I'm so sorry. And she gets to run around as people she knows. Plus boarding a dog.
0: Yeah.
1: Girl.
0: Yeah. Also at her old age, 8, you know, it's just, yeah. I'd rather her. She doesn't need the craziness of like the puppies. Mm-hmm. She just needs a place to just chill. So
1: this is best for her.
0: Yeah. So we're doing that 14-hour drive right after work.
1: It'll be fun.
0: Yeah.
1: It'll be good.
0: This is the first time my husband and I will be in a car together this long. The longest drive we've done together it has been 10 hours.
1: I was going to ask, what is your threshold of traveling with your husband, Clay? What is the longest? It's been 10 hours so far.
0: 10 hours in a car.
1: Were you with the dog then? Because the dog can either make things better or so much worse on a drive.
0: No, we were not with the dog then.
1: Okay. Where is Zai going to stay? Backseat?
0: Yes. We have this whole plan where we take the two back seats, we fold them down, we put her bed on top of it.
1: Good.
0: And she just gets to ride in luxury, ride in style the whole way up.
1: Who gets to choose the entertainment along the route? Is it the driver that chooses? Is that the rule in your vehicle? The driver?
0: Yes and no. Like, thankfully, Clay and I have very similar tastes in podcasts, music. So there's never too much fighting over who wants to listen to what. But yes, genuinely, it's like, I'm the driver. This is what I want to listen to.
1: Okay. And then when he's driving, it still gets to be what you want to listen to? Is that the no and the yes and no?
0: There's times where he'll put something on and be like, can we do something else?
1: Can we do something else?
0: I'm going to queue up something else.
1: Mm-hmm. And just don't do what I did. The longest I ever drove, I was very excited for a brand new job. I drove 17 hours nonstop.
0: Why?
1: Because I was so excited to get to Pittsburgh.
0: Pittsburgh.
1: I was so excited to get to Pittsburgh. And so I drove nonstop and just stopped for gas and food and got to Pittsburgh and collapsed. And it was fun.
0: 17 hours.
1: Yeah,
0: that's crazy.
1: And I had my hype up songs when I got tired. Yeah, I wouldn't recommend doing that. It's not safe.
0: I did the 14-hour drive when I was living in Nashville from Nashville to New Jersey once in one day. And yeah, the next day you're exhausted. You feel like you got hit by a truck.
1: Yeah, you pay for
0: it. Yeah.
1: It'll be fun. It'll be a fun adventure. I can't wait to see. And you know, Dallas is going to send us some drunk photos on the beach. So
0: yes.
1: As soon as we get those in from Dallas, we will post them to our Kincaid in Dallas Insta and our Kincaid in Dallas everything. I discovered the secret now. I'm trying to navigate summer with the kids at home and maintaining my very important morning show nap schedule. Box fan sounds.
0: Okay.
1: On our Amazon device. I play those. Volumes at 6. It literally drowns out everything. I heard nothing from downstairs. I came down, Aaron's like, I'm so sorry, did you hear we flipped over the coffee table by accident, trying to move the couch to get something from under the couch? Didn't hear any of that.
0: Wow.
1: Nothing happened.
0: Okay, why on Amazon, you don't have a box fan, you have to use fake box fan sound?
1: I have to, I know, right?
0: Wow.
1: I know, I have to outsource my box fan.
0: Wow.
1: Legit, as a child though, we would stay with my grandma. Grandma had an old school box fan.
0: Yes.
1: She had one, this is, again, probably not safe, where the thing that protects your fingers from hitting the actual fan,
0: the little guard thing,
1: had fallen off.
0: Oh, no.
1: And so she duct taped chicken wire to the box fan.
0: Oh.
1: I haven't thought of this in years. Yeah. So a chicken wire box fan, that thing would be in the bedroom. And
0: on full blast with the kids.
1: No air conditioning at grandma's house. That thing would be in the window. That was the air conditioning. Chicken wire. And that you would just fall asleep to the box fan sounds.
0: That could have gone really wrong.
1: That was the original ASMR and also nightmare finger removal situation.
0: Yeah.
1: So, well, away we go. Good morning and welcome to Thursday.
2: I was in a wreck. I need a check.
3: 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I need a check.
2: I was in a wreck. I need a check.
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0: Every morning. Kincaid and Dallas. Dallas enjoying a beach day today. No, she's not sitting there by the water right now. It's too early, but she's there. Probably sleeping.
3: Yeah.
0: And yeah, hopefully sleeping.
3: Hopefully,
0: unless she's passed out on the beach, then you know what? Good for her. Substituting for Dallas this morning in Dallas's Dish. Lauren, what's coming up?
3: So Travis Kelce, he mixed up the Buffets. This is a pretty funny story. And also Luke Combs, he sent something really cool to a third grade class.
0: Yeah, I don't know what I would think of this if I was in third grade. I would kind of look at it and go, what do I do with this? It's all coming up next. Strictly out.

0: Dallas is dead.
1: Substituting for Dallas, Lauren the producer.
2: All right, Travis Kelce shared an embarrassing story about how he once mistook the Jimmy Buffett for Warren Buffett at a music festival.
3: A guy comes up and says, dude, Buffett's here. He wants to meet you. I'm like, that's big money. I'm like, I am way too hammered to say hello to this guy. I started talking finances. Meet Buffett. I'm shake his hand. And man, we have the best conversation I've ever had in my life. The man is literally smiling from ear to ear. I'm thinking I'm going to be rich here soon. He's going to invite me in the Buffett investments. And he starts telling this story in high school when he picked up the guitar for the first time. And I was like, no way. Warren Buffett played the guitar? And then got tapped on the shoulder because he had to go sing Margaritaville.
1: That's embarrassing.
2: I've been there before, though. It was only a couple years ago where I figured out that Jimmy Buffett and Warren Buffett were not the same person.
1: It's okay. They were both, Jimmy's gone, but Warren, I think, still with,
2: he's still with us.
1: Famous investor. I had that happen. Hemsworth? Who was the one who was dating Miley Cyrus?
2: Liam. And then Chris is the other one who's on, and like Thor, yes, and all those movies. Yeah.
1: I was talking to Chris and thought he was the one dating Miley because I asked about Party in the USA. And then he stops. He goes, wait, do you think I'm my brother?
2: No.
1: Yep.
2: How do you even respond to that?
1: It was on the phone and I'm like, I'm just messing with you, man. And I just never aired the interview.
2: Oh.
1: It was tape. I never aired. I was embarrassed.
2: Okay.
1: Was,
2: in your defense, they're very similar looking. Very, very similar.
1: I was given bad information by an intern.
2: Okay. And Liam's really only famous for marrying Miley. I mean, he was in the Hunger Games, but the other one, he was Thor. He's been in a lot more.
1: Yes.
2: All right. This is a really cute story from Luke Combs. He sent a third grade class in Maine a record player and some vinyl of his new album. And there was a viral clip going around of them singing Days Like These.
1: Would you have known what to do in third grade?
2: I probably would. No, not that's a vinyl record. In third grade, I probably didn't even know what that was.
1: Hopefully the teacher would handle the record playing responsibility. Wow. That's adorable.
2: Yeah, that's a really cute moment. And Mike Myers, he confirmed a fourth Austin Powers movie is happening during Trevor Noah's World Cup watch party. After a fan asked directly about the long-rumored sequel, he said a simple yes without providing additional details about timeline or plot. He previously expressed interest in another installment but remained non-committal until now. He has indicated wanting the new film to focus heavily on Dr. Evil's character. So, yeah, we're getting a new Mike Myers Austin Powers film soon.
1: I thought this would be Austin in his 60s introducing, like, his son or his grandson or something.
2: Yeah.
1: And it would start maybe rebooting the franchise with a younger actor. I don't know, but...
2: Maybe. That's a good idea. But, he wants to focus on Dr. Evil's character.
1: Interesting.
2: Cool. Yeah. Well, I'm Lauren, and that's The Dish.
1: Appreciate you.
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1: When we get back, this apparently is a huge deal for singles. And if I found myself without a partner and I was out there on the scene...

0: does. Every morning.
1: Thank you so much for listening. Are you single? Are you still single? Been on some dates? Were you the one who drove that person to the restaurant? You picked them up. And then, let me guess, they seemed really interested in the text that you were exchanging before the date, but the minute they got in the car, their whole demeanor changed. Unsurprisingly, 67% of single people said a red flag is when they get in someone's car, if it's messy, the inside of the car is cluttered, that they think that's a red flag and kind of a telling sign about the person they're about to go to.
2: I'd agree with that. Yeah. Yes.
3: If I get in a car and it's nasty, tells me a lot about you.
2: Yeah, there's wrappers and bottles and trash everywhere. Mm-mm.
3: Floor is nasty.
1: They say that the dating deal breakers include trash on the floor, bad odors, leftover food.
3: Yeah, bad odors.
2: Ooh,
3: Let me tell you something, baby. You would not be getting a date.
1: Okay, I keep thinking about the bad odor thing in my car because I'm not a nasty person. I shower every day. The only thing I can think of.
3: Kincaid, your kid puked in the back floorboard and you never shampooed it up.
2: Yeah, and then when the car seat flipped over and I saw what was underneath it, there was bandages, Starbucks cups.
3: Yeah,
1: That was my fault. The bandage was mine. You see, what happens is whenever I get blood work done, you know, they put that tourniquet bandage on your arm and they put
3: and
1: it on.
3: And you just flip it off.
1: And I even told them, you don't need to put this on because I'm just going to rip it off when I walk out of here. But they have to. And then I literally, like, I throw it in the back of the car with every intention of throwing it away. But that's where it lives.
3: I'm telling you, the throw up is what's killing your car.
1: I asked Aaron about that.
3: I have a handheld steam cleaner.
1: No, I'm just going to set my car on fire, Dallas. That's the only way I can think to fix that.
3: Okay, let me do that.
1: No, you're not setting my car on fire. No, I realized too, I can take that mat out of there and I can wash that. So that's what I'm going to do.
3: Yeah, you can wash that.
1: Yeah, I'm going to do that.
3: Yeah.
1: I was sort of waiting for Dallas to go, just give it to me and I'll throw it in my washing machine.
3: I will. I have the heavy.
2: You just want her to do your dirty work.
1: No,
3: I can do the heavy bundles.
1: Okay. Save that. Dallas, can you handle my heavy bundle?
3: I can.
2: I have learned.
3: I'll take the heavy bundle and put it on the gentle cycle.
1: Thank you.
2: With you two for the last, 7, 8 months, I have realized that you will complain about something a couple of times until it in hopes that Dallas will finally be like, well, let me just take care of it.
1: Lauren, you are ruining everything. I think Dallas always knew that, but the fact that you vocalized it means that she's not going to offer anymore. I do that a lot. There's a lot of foods I go, man, I saw a recipe for blah, blah, blah, but I'll tell you, it just looks really difficult to make. Yeah. And then this one, I go, oh, I can whip that up. And
3: that's what he said the other day. We were talking about the 4th of July. Yep. And I was like, I'm going to have some ribs and chicken. He's like, about those turkey legs.
1: Watch this. Like, let's see.
3: I said, do you want some smoked turkey legs?
1: Yes.
3: Yes, we would love some.
1: Watch this. Let's see how far this goes. I've never known anyone in real life who's given a friend gold bars.
3: Oh,
2: I'd
3: that's
2: really
3: out.
2: Love one no. of those gold
3: I'm not digging
2: bars.
3: Up my bars for you, baby.
1: No. I try. Thanks for giving away my secret, Lauren.
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0: Sunday, an important day. Either you had to get a gift for a dad or your dad waiting on a gift. A bunch of dads jumped on Reddit and they were very honest with what they would like on Sunday.
1: Okay.
0: I would love the ability to spend time with my family and not be expected to go out for a meal with my in-laws, including my father-in-law. I don't like sharing the day with him.
1: Okay.
0: The worst is when it's a day, but you also have, there's still obligations that you have to meet
1: on your day. Yep.
0: Another dad said, much like the mom say on Mother's Day, a day off.
1: Yeah.
0: I would like to play a round of golf with my son and my father. Nice weather, a good cheeseburger, some cold beers. That's the ultimate dad thing.
1: That's a nice day.
0: Another dad says he wants a good at-home breakfast. Here's his reasoning why. Something that's easily within the repertoire, but not an everyday item my wife makes. So
1: okay.
0: Like something different. That's when you whip out the waffle maker. Like
1: yes.
0: You don't use that unless you have guests over and use the waffle iron. Another dad said, for Father's Day, you know, I love my family, but I'm also an introvert. So the perfect day for me would be my wife leaving with the kids at dawn and not coming back until after bedtime.
1: Did you write that?
0: I did not. I thought to myself, it sounds like
1: that sounds a lot like something you'd say.
0: Could you take the kids and just leave for 18 hours? Another dad said he'd like a handmade card and to smoke meat all day.
1: Hey, whatever makes you happy.
0: Smoking meat, holding onto his card. An ice cream cake. A pack of decent socks, another dad says he'd like. And this is the most dad thing on the list. I really need a new pressure washer.
1: Such a dad move right there. Well, I hope you get that pressure washer.
0: You're going to see your dad this weekend. So what are you getting your dad besides your presents?
1: We're going to the Yankee game Saturday night.
0: That's nice. Look at you. Celebrate him.
1: Yes.
0: Aww.
1: Yeah. So
0: could you get more dad / New York than that?
1: No, you can't. That's all he wants.
0: It's a lovely gift. I'm Kincaid.
2: I'm Dallas.
0: Thank you so much for listening.
2: We appreciate it.
0: 92.3.
2: KRST.
0: Up next, we got to play the game. This will be really interesting to see how Lauren pulls this off because Dallas is off today.
1: Yes.
0: You're asking the questions.
1: And running the board.
0: And using the controls at the same time. And you have to remember to fetch me in the hallway.
1: Yeah.
0: Okay. Can you handle all that?
1: I don't know. It's going to be, I don't know if I'm smart enough to do all this.
0: It's going to be great. Are you smarter than Kincaid? We need a player right now for a shirt that says, I was smarter than Kincaid.

0: Are you smarter than Kincaid?
1: Let's find out. Good morning, Mike. How are you, my friend?
2: Great. I got Caleb here, my grandson.
1: Nice.
3: Hey.
1: Mike and Caleb playing the game. Two versus one. That's all good. Mike, what is it you do for a living, sir?
2: We're both low voltage technicians.
1: Look at that.
3: Nice.
1: Very cool. Cat 6 cable aplenty in the back of that vehicle. This would be great. So you and your grandson playing this. So any scientific questions? Dallas left you a bunch of questions, Lauren?
3: Yes, I have all the questions okay. Right here.
1: Lauren's running the game this morning. So what's going to happen is there are 6 seconds to answer each of the 5 questions. I'm going to go out in the hallway. I wish you the best of luck, Mike and Caleb. I'm going to leave the room now. Lauren stepping in.
3: Hey, get out of here.
4: All right, goodbye.
3: He's moving. And I'm rushing around the board. All right.
4: You got this.
3: Okay.
2: You got it, Lauren.
3: Okay. You guys ready?
2: We're ready.
3: All right. The first computer virus released into the wild was called what?
2: What is it? I have no idea.
3: Okay, we gotta move on. If you ferment milk with good bacteria, what do you get?
2: Cottage cheese.
3: Okay, let's move on to the next question. What's the name of the first ever national monument located in Wyoming?
2: Yellowstone.
3: Okay. Number 4. What horror movie features Leatherface?
2: Leatherface. What is it?
3: Okay. And number 5. Commonly used in older ships, what was kept in a ship's binnacle?
2: Freight?
3: Okay. Kincaid, let's bring you in here. Got big competition.
4: Oh, great. Well, there were 2 of them, and they know tech.
3: You got this. You got this. All right.
1: All right. What happens?
3: Okay.
1: Okay. Hold on. I got to fix my headphones. You get destroyed. Okay.
3: Yeah, I had to use those.
1: All good.
3: All right. The first computer virus released into the wild was called what?
1: I should know this. This was the zero day. I don't know.
3: Nope.
1: What was it?
3: Creeper. They didn't get that either. Okay. Number 2.
2: Creeper.
3: If you ferment milk with good bacteria, what do you get?
1: Yogurt.
3: Yes, that is correct.
4: All right.
3: Yes.
4: Yeah, yogurt.
3: They said cottage cheese. Oh, yes, that is correct.
1: Good guess.
3: Yogurt. Now, number 3. What's the name of the first ever national monument located in Wyoming?
1: Not Stonehenge. Idiot.
4: Oh, man, no.
3: Devil's Tower.
1: Oh, I would not have known that.
3: Nope, I didn't get that either. They didn't get that either. Number 4. What horror movie features Leatherface?
1: Leatherface. I've never watched a lot of horror movies growing up. Friday the 13th?
3: Mm-mm.
1: No.
3: Texas Chainsaw Massacre.
1: Oh, yeah, I never saw that.
3: Did they get that?
1: Nope. No?
3: Okay. And number 5. Commonly used in older ships, what was kept in a ship's binnacle?
1: Excuse me?
3: Come on, ship's binnacle, come on.
1: Gold?
3: Mm-mm, a compass.
1: Oh, did they get that?
3: Nope. But they got 0. Kincaid, you got 1
1: no,
3: with
1: guys.
3: Yogurt.
1: Barely.
3: You are the winner today.
1: Thank you. I appreciate you both. Have a great day of wiring the low voltage. Thank you, Mike.
3: Thank you, guys.
1: Thank you, Caleb. Appreciate y'all listening. We're going to play again. Tomorrow. So.
3: Of course you knew the food one.
1: Yogurt.
3: Nothing else besides the food one.
1: I'm going to get home. Aaron's going to be like, what was the, who won this morning? Me. Oh, how many questions did you get right? 1.
3: What was it about?
1: Yogurt.
3: Of course.
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16: 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Albuquerque's favorite retro spot on historic Route 66 has been serving up summer the right way for nearly 40 years. 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

0: Summer in Albuquerque means one thing. It's time to cruise down Central and pull into 66 Diner. Albuquerque's favorite retro spot on historic Route 66 has been serving up summer the right way for nearly 40 years. And this June, they're making it even better with some seriously good specials. Cool off with the June Shake of the Month, the Mangonada Shake. Hand-spun ice cold and exactly what an Albuquerque summer calls for. 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
2: Thank you for being a part of our dysfunctional family here. It's Kincaid and Dallas. I've not been this excited for a fast food item to arrive after so long. McDonald's bringing back the way they prepared their apple pies for the first time in nearly 30 years. The fried apple pies are back. This is different from the one they have. If you remember back in the day, if you remember, Dallas, that thing was deep fried and you had to wait to eat it. It was lava. It was amazing.
1: I thought they just put that on that little round thing and it thawed out and kind of got hot. I thought it was already cooked. I didn't realize they deep fried them.
2: I think they deep fried them.
1: Interesting.
2: Yeah. So that's what, the fried apple pies are coming back. And I'm so excited.
1: Had one and dipped it in a vanilla milkshake.
2: I'm sure that would be amazing.
1: It
2: I'm
1: is.
2: Sure that would be delicious.
1: Yeah.
2: They say limited time, but if enough people go crazy and they sell a ton of them, do you think it'll be back forever? Do you think
1: we
2: want it bad
1: so.
2: Enough?
1: Didn't they have a cherry pie too?

0: I think my sister loved
1: They did back in the day.
0: My sister loved a cherry pie.
1: I remember, too, they also had like a box of cookies back in the day you could get. Did you ever try McDonald's cookies back in the day?
2: No, I still get a chocolate chip cookie from them every now and then.
1: Do they really still have those? Okay.
2: Yes. My life, but it's just like a single cookie.
0: Complete when they bring back the shake salad.
1: That, Dallas,
0: that
1: is
0: would
1: one of
0: get
1: the best
0: me a
1: things.
0: McDonald's again.
1: GLP Kincaid would love to have the shake salad. If you missed
0: love
1: it.
0: Love a shake salad.
1: It was literally in the same thing that they served the McFlurries in. That cup had a lid on it, too. You put the salad dressing in it, and you shake it. It was the most perfect way to eat salad.
0: So good.
1: I want that more than the apple pie now. Thank you.
0: Miss Jan's friend, Kathy, came over to the house the other day, and she brought salad in a jar. Y'all, this, I can't even begin to tell you. It was like layered, like onions, tomatoes, chickpeas, cucumbers, tomato, or whatever else was in there. And that was all in a jar. And then she brought the lettuce and you just dump the jar out and then throw the dressing on it. It was so good.
1: I've seen influencers, travel influencers, talk about at the airport, pilots eat this and flight attendants. At the airport, they have vending machines. They have these salads that are in.
2: I wanted to try those forever.
1: Those look amazing.
2: Every time I see that, though, I wonder how long they've been there in the vending machine, like how fresh they truly are. And I understand that that's basically a refrigerator.
0: Right.
2: But. Like has there's an expiration date.
1: I want to believe that they're restocked constantly, but I need that. Please make
0: next time when we go to the airport again, let's look and find them. Now, I could live on salad.
1: Would you rather have that, or would you rather have the airport vending machine pizza, or we could pair it and have a salad and pizza?
0: Let's do both.
1: Next time you go to the airport, when you see Kincaid and Dallas sprawled out on the floor having a picnic, an airport picnic, that's because we wanted to try everything they sell at the airport from a vending machine.
2: Wait, have you guys ever had salad pizza? I'm going back home to New Jersey this weekend, and I cannot wait to get me a slice of salad pizza.
0: Is it like the lettuce and this like stuff on the pizza slice?
2: Yes, so it's but no cheese. So you have the regular pizza and a little bit of the red sauce, and then you put the salad on top of it.
0: Yes.
2: Oh, I can't wait.
1: But it gets warm.
0: I love warm lettuce. Yes.
1: No, this all goes back to McDonald's. That's why I love the McDLT, because the hot stay hot.
0: I love warm lettuce. Oh my God. I love a fish sandwich.
2: And it's not super warm, the lettuce. Like they just heat it up for a little bit. Like they cook the pizza, then put the salad on it, put it back in the oven for a hot minute or two, and then take it out.
0: Taco pizza is very similar to that. And because it has the lettuce on it. So it's so good. You ever had a cheeseburger pizza?
2: Yes, but have you? Okay, I'm going to raise you this then. Have you ever had pasta pizza?
1: No.
0: No, I've never eaten pasta pizza.
2: Oh, it's so good.
1: What kind of pasta goes on a pasta pizza?
2: Right. It's like ziti.
1: Okay.
2: You put ziti on there.
0: Oh,
2: yeah.
0: That sounds good. It's amazing.
2: I get the salad pie. Clay gets the ziti pie.
0: Yum.
2: So good.
1: Real quick, why did a minute become a hot minute and not a cold minute?
2: Because it's like hot. Like, get it out. Hot and fresh. Hot and fast.
1: Okay, got
2: it. Hot to go.
0: Hot. Lord, hot lettuce. Hot lettuce and hot pickles. Oh. Two of my favorite things.
2: She just likes it hot.
0: I do. Hot lettuce and hot pickles. Oh.
2: Drop it like it's hot.
0: Yep.
1: Get your dimes and nickels. Here comes hot. Oh, wait. Here comes hot pickles.
0: Right behind her is hot lettuce.
1: Hot lettuce.
2: She's better than soggy lettuce.
1: Welcome to the vegan strip club. The only... Never mind.
3: 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Albuquerque's favorite retro spot on historic Route 66 has been serving up summer the right way for nearly 40 years. And this June, they're making it even better with some seriously good specials. 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

0: There's more. Kincaid and Dallas.
1: I remember being a kid thinking it would be so much fun to ride my bike in a store.
2: Yeah.
1: But obviously, I never did it. Even in a place like Target that sells bikes or Walmart, you just don't get on the bike and ride through the store.
2: You never went up and down the aisle with bikes.
1: Lauren, yes, the one aisle I did.
2: Yes, yeah, but not the whole store.
1: Teens in Southern California are being sought after by police after two of them rode through a Walmart on their e-bikes. There's footage online of showing them speeding through the aisles and a shopper yelling at them. It's unclear if there was any damage, but they nearly hit a few people, as would happen. You're not expecting an e-bike to go rushing by you at the Walmart.
2: An e-bike is totally different than just a regular bicycle.
1: One woman and their daughter and one shopper named Vince were hit. He says the daughter, who has autism, was startled. Absolutely. Oh. Ironically, in the video, Vince is using a mobility scooter. He knocks down a display of products trying to stop them. He later said that the Walmart employees wouldn't do anything about it, and he thinks the police should be more proactive and, quote, impounding those motorcycles. Well, they were e-bikes. He said that how many people need to be killed for this to stop?
2: Those e-bikes go really fast, though. If they were zooming those on full speed up and down those aisles, I can see how that can be dangerous.
1: No joke. There was a kid who was not paying attention. I was pulling onto my street yesterday. I saw him. He didn't see me. And he's on the sidewalk.
2: Yeah, they just come out of nowhere.
1: You're going as fast as a vehicle, man. You need to pay attention. By the way, the e-bike situation in the store did look dangerous, and there have been deadly incidents involving reckless e-bike riding on the streets.
2: Yeah.
1: This happened a few weeks ago. Police are still looking into the incident. It's unclear whether they have any leads or what charges the teens could be facing when they are tracked down.
2: And they didn't take anything? They just wanted to ride around the store and leave?
1: Yep, they didn't take anything, so they just caused mischief. Still. But wait, there's more from Dallas.
2: Twang it up, girl. Come on.
1: You want to read that message we got about Ken Dallas?
2: Ken Dallas. Let's see what they said. They said, whoever says they don't want Ken Dallas is out of their minds. It's hilarious. And I agree.
1: Mm. Thank you, Lauren. Thank you, Ken.
2: Dallas.
1: Okay. You don't need that blueberry. You don't need that. Newly hired lifeguards in South Haven, Michigan, saved the life of Mayor Annie Brown's husband after he collapsed on South Beach June 9th. Jeff Fildebrandt became unresponsive while talking to lifeguards. He was just chatting them up, saying, well, it looks like you're going to have a slow morning. And then he collapsed. The lifeguard team immediately performed CPR and used an automated external defibrillator. That's the word. Alabama Public Schools for the win. To revive him, emergency crews transported Fildebrandt to Corwell Lakeland, a hospital that was there. I don't know the name of it. It doesn't matter. At 11:15 a.m., Brown said that doctors told her Fildebrandt was lucky to be alive and survive specifically because the trained lifeguards provided immediate care. The lifeguards are part of South Haven's newly reinstated program, which returned after being defunct for 25 years. So they brought the program back. Mayor goes in, looks like you're going to have a morning.
2: I couldn't even...
1: You didn't hear anything I said.
2: I was going to say, I was so focused on your accent, I don't even know what this story was about. But I think Dallas would say, they should have brought him the purple medicine.
1: Well, purple medicine brings anything back. I remember growing up one time, there was someone, she went into full cardiac arrest, and they just had buckets of purple medicine in all the cars, and they just slathered it on her face, and she woke up gasping. We handed her a biscuit, she was on her way. Lauren?
2: That's how they do it down there?
1: Lauren, what you got?
2: All right, I don't know if that this is going to stop top that, but let's see. You almost just passed out, fell over.
1: Sorry.
2: Okay. A woman in Texas was reportedly arrested after allegedly using glue on her sleeping husband's buttocks.
1: Oh, no.
2: When she discovered he had been cheating.
1: She glued his crack?
2: Butt. Yes. She was done taking his crap. According to story... She became suspicious after noticing late-night messages and unusual behavior. Rather than confronting him immediately, she allegedly waited until he was asleep and carried out a revenge prank that ended with an ambulance being called the next morning. The incident quickly sparked debate online. Some people argued that cheating doesn't justify physical retaliation, while others viewed it as an extreme but memorable act of revenge.
1: What's that, Dallas? It's going to remind him just what an ass he was.
2: It is.
1: Thank you, Dallas.
2: They're going to be stuck together now for a while. But wait, that's all.
1: Thank you, Lauren.
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19: Kincaid and Dallas, this morning's My Little Secret. Well, is it too late to fall in love? Take a listen.
22: So we ran into each other, and now I literally can't stop thinking about him.
19: Only there's a secret to be kept about the circumstances behind why she finds this person very attractive. Yeah, it's one of those secrets. My Little Secret on the way in minutes. Oh, no.

0: Kincaid in Dallas. Shh. My little secret.
1: My little secret is that I actually have a crazy crush on somebody I used to work with that I literally haven't seen in 10 years. Yeah, so we ran into each other, and now I literally can't stop thinking about him, and I'm just, like, desperate to find out if he's single, and, yeah, it's just been, like, completely consuming my mind.
2: Did you ever have feelings for him when you worked with him in the past, or is this something...
1: No, not at all. Like, we were just buddies, and, like, you know, we would, like, you know, talk very briefly and, you know, or, like, catch up about, like, holidays, or it was like, oh, hey, how's, you know, Christmas, things like that, but, like, it was never really a thing. And then I was at the movies last week, and I ran into him, and it just, like, exploded. Like, we were like, oh yeah, let's get together, let's catch up, whatever. But like the second I like left his like gaze, I just got like overwhelmed with this like, oh god, I don't know, it felt like almost like a movie, like, oh my god,
2: like almost like a movie.
1: Yeah.
3: Here to speak more about this, relationship expert Dallas, who had this happen with her former program director and current husband, Scott.
4: Yes, I did. And, you know, it was one of those things where I worked for him and then we lost contact when he left the station. He was gone for, I didn't speak to him for like over 2 years. And then we reconnected and it was just, it was fantastic.
2: But Dallas, I think the reason it worked out so well is this accelerated in such a rapid way and it was perfect. It was literally the perfect scenario because there was also a pandemic happening. Are you saying that there should be, for this to work out perfectly in the mix, a pandemic should happen again?
4: No. Okay. For it to work out perfectly, there shouldn't be a pandemic.
2: No pandemic. Okay, got
4: yeah.
2: it. All right, so see, it can happen. Pandemic not included or needed.
1: I truly like do not know what to do. Like I'm thinking to myself, why didn't I have these feelings before? Why am I just so going through his Instagram and all these things?
2: Did you do that to Scott? Like, were you going through his social when he said we should catch up? Did you afterwards?
4: You know, I did not. That's so funny. I didn't even think about doing that.
2: Okay, maybe don't do that. Also, did you halfway through that catch up lunch know that you definitely had feelings and that's what that catch up lunch was about, Dallas?
4: Yes, for
2: okay,
4: sure.
2: So maybe you'll yeah. feel it at that.
4: Listen,
2: thing.
4: I'm just saying. Go, girl. Just go for it. Life's short.
2: Didn't Scott kiss you in the rain, Dallas?
4: Yep.
2: Okay, you have to go on a rainy day. And then you got to kiss in the rain and then invite us to your wedding.
1: Okay, so I will... I don't have his number, but again, I have like all of his social.
2: Yeah, message him and go, just, hey, it was great seeing you. We'd really look forward to catching up. Let me know when you're available and it'll be so much fun. And see what he...
4: And the sign will be how he reaches back.
1: Okay.
2: I hope it works out for you. It's weird when we have these strong feelings for someone we haven't seen in a long time.
1: Yeah, it was just like completely just like, I don't know, I was like kind of beating myself up about it, but kind of like, this is okay. One thing at a time, you know?
2: Yeah, there's something there. Just, you know, making it happen without the help of a pandemic. That's the most important thing.
4: Yeah.
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6: 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Albuquerque's favorite retro spot on historic Route 66 has been serving up summer the right way for nearly 40 years. 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

0: Thank you for having on Kincaid and Dallas. Another day, another exotic toy that looks like something that should only be consumed as food. We're headed to Germany.
1: I like that. Thank you. Okay, so...
0: Welcome.
1: Okay, that's enough. Tommy Schmidt earned a Guinness World Record by constructing the largest Lego sausage. Ooh. Using 65,000 pieces, y'all. 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He said, I've always enjoyed taking on unusual challenges. The project required 1 year to complete, and it measures 6 feet and 6.7 inches long. That's a big sausage. And features a Bratwurst.
2: You know what to do.
1: Yeah. Features a bratwurst with bun and mustard line on top. Now, all of this is made out of Legos.
2: So what do you do with it now after that?
1: It's, well, it's just on display at the sausage company.
0: Disassemble it and build something else.
1: No.
0: Like a rocket.
1: It took a year to build it.
0: Build a rocket.
2: Why did he want to do a sausage?
0: Rocket. Like, what, a sausage rocket.
1: Because of the sausage company.
2: Oh, okay, yeah.
1: Lauren, were you listening to the story?
2: There was things going
0: on. Were you daydreaming?
2: No, there was things going on between here. I did check out. And that must have been the part that where I checked out.
0: You know, Clay's out of town, isn't he?
1: She was thinking about her.
0: Oh, is he back?
2: Here. Okay, yeah, he's back.
1: She was thinking about her sweet niblets.
2: I was, yeah.
0: Good morning, we are Kincaid.
1: Hey, it's Dallas.
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1: KRST.
0: It's Kincaid in Dallas. Dallas enjoying a beach day today. No, she's not sitting there by the water right now. It's too early, but she's there probably sleeping.
2: Yeah.
0: And yeah, hopefully sleeping.
2: Hopefully,
0: unless she's passed out on the beach, then you know what? Good for her. Substituting for Dallas this morning in Dallas's Dish. Lauren, what's coming up?
2: So Travis Kelce, he mixed up the Buffets. This is a pretty funny story. And also Luke Combs, he sent something really cool to a third grade class.
0: Yeah, I don't know what I would think of this if I was in third grade. I would kind of look at it and go, what do I do with this? It's all coming up next. Well, I-

0: Dallas is dead.
1: Substituting for Dallas, Lauren the producer.
2: All right. Travis Kelce shared an embarrassing story about how he once mistook the Jimmy Buffett for Warren Buffett at a music festival.
3: The guy comes up and says, dude, Buffett's here. He wants to meet you. I'm like, that's big money. I'm like, I am way too hammered to say hello to this guy and start talking finances. Meet Buffett. I'm shake his hand. And man, we have the best conversation I've ever had in my life. The man is literally smiling from ear to ear. I'm thinking I'm going to be rich here soon. He's going to buy me in the bond of investments. And he starts telling his story in high school when he picked up the guitar for the first time. And I was like, no way. Warren Buffett played the guitar? And then got tapped on the shoulder because he had to go sing Margaritaville.
1: That's embarrassing.
2: I've been there before, though. It was only a couple years ago where I figured out that Jimmy Buffett and Warren Buffett were not the same person.
1: It's okay. They were both, Jimmy's gone, but Warren, I think, still with,
2: he's still with us.
1: Yes,
2: he is, yeah.
1: Famous investor. I had that happen. Hemsworth? Who was the one who was dating Miley Cyrus?
2: Liam. And then Chris is the other one who's on, and like Thor,
1: yes,
2: and all those movies. Yeah.
1: I was talking to Chris and thought he was the one dating Miley because I asked about Party in the USA. And then he stops. He goes, wait, do you think I'm my brother?
2: No.
1: Yep.
2: How do you even respond to that?
1: It was on the phone. And I'm like, I'm just messing with you, man. And I just never aired the interview.
2: Oh.
1: It was tape. I never aired. I was embarrassed.
2: Okay. In your defense, they're very similar looking. Very,
1: very similar. I was given bad information by an intern.
2: Okay. And Liam's really only famous for marrying Miley. I mean, he was in the Hunger Games,
1: right,
2: but I mean, the other one, he was Thor. He's been in a lot more.
1: Yes.
2: All right. This is a really cute story from Luke Combs. He sent a third grade class in Maine a record player and some vinyl of his new album, and there was a viral clip going around of them singing Days Like These.
1: Sing-along. Would you have known what to do in third grade?
2: I probably would. No, not
1: That's
2: a vinyl record. In third grade, I probably didn't even know what that was.
1: Hopefully the teacher would handle the record playing responsibilities. Wow. That's adorable.
2: Yeah, that's a really cute moment. And Mike Myers, he confirmed a fourth Austin Powers movie is happening during Trevor Noah's World Cup watch party. After a fan asked directly about the long-rumored sequel, he said a simple yes without providing additional details about timeline or plot. He previously expressed interest in another installment but remained non-committal until now. He has indicated wanting the new film to focus heavily on Dr. Evil's character. So, yeah, we're getting a new Mike Myers Austin Powers film soon.
1: I thought this would be Austin in his 60s introducing, like, his son or his grandson or something.
2: Yeah.
1: And it would start maybe rebooting the franchise with a younger actor. I don't know, but...
2: Maybe. That's a good idea. But, he wants to focus on Dr. Evil's character.
1: Interesting.
2: Cool. Yeah. Well, I'm Lauren, and that's The Dish.
1: Appreciate you.
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0: So, Lauren, we're going to do an audit right now.
3: I really feel like I'm being called out.
0: You're not. You're 29 years old.
3: Yes. I'll turn 30 in August.
0: Yep.
3: Start planning now.
0: By the time you're 30, you should be paying your own blank. What is left right now? What is left that your parents are still taking care of? You are married. You've been married now for 2 years.
3: Yes. Yeah.
0: What are you still, what, cell phone plan?
3: Yes, I'm still on the family
0: really?
3: Plan.
0: The
3: yes.
0: Family
3: yes.
0: plan.
3: And I am still on my parents' car insurance plan. Yes.
0: You know you're committing fraud because you live in a different state because they're based in New Jersey and you're not there. You should be paying a different rate. I'm just saying, but you're not.
3: Well, let me get away with it. I hardly drive. No one wants my car anyway.
0: Yeah. So just car insurance and your cell phone.
3: Yeah, that's it. Yep. Everything
0: that's
3: else, it's all on me.
0: What was the last thing that they were taking care of, but then you felt it was silly or just took it over? Or Clay said, no, I got this. You can join mine.
3: I guess the last thing, and more so just because of my age that I got kicked off, was health insurance at 26.
0: Yeah. Mm-hmm.
3: That was really the last thing I think that I was still like on their plan or they were helping out with. Other than that, I mean, the second I graduated college and I got my first real like big girl job, everything besides car and phone was pretty much on me.
0: Do you think it's not a badge of honor, but do you think it's more acceptable to be, just because times are so crazy and things are so expensive, that it's more accepted to be kind of like not leeching, but still on your parents?
3: Yes. Yeah.
0: Versus before.
3: Listen, the 29 and 30 of today is a lot different than my parents, your parents, 29 and 30.
0: Mm-hmm.
3: Like my mom and dad always talk about, they got married when they were 23. They had me when they were 27. And you know, they were making, and they were homeowners in, you know, North Jersey, expensive place to live. Like they
0: bought a $40,000 house that's worth $1.3 million at 1% interest.
3: Yes.
0: Right?
3: And, yeah. And they were working jobs where they were making, you know, maybe $50,000. Like that's
0: yeah.
3: it. Yeah. So just different times.
0: Mm-hmm.
3: It really is. People are struggling. I know people who are making six figures and doing very well, and they're still living in within their means, and they're still like, it's just hard to get ahead right now.
0: Think back. My mom's criteria was, you're either going to go to college or you're going to pay rent or you're out.
3: Yeah.
0: So when I dropped out of college and I came home, she's like, okay, that's fine. You just have to get a job right now and you got to pay rent. By the way, rent's due in 17 days.
3: In 17 days,
0: yes.
3: So you got to find a job that day
0: yes.
3: and pay her rent in 17 days. Okay, and how much was she charging you?
0: What did she charge me for that rent? $250.
3: Okay.
0: To live in her

0: horrible.
1: Yep.
0: Yeah, not bad.
2: $250. So I did. I found a job. I went back to DJing again. I DJed a wedding and paid her $250. Then I got my own apartment.
0: Yeah.
2: And I moved out. And then I would go, and during the day, I would steal food from her fridge.
0: Oh, yes. So I remember you telling me that, yes.
2: It's utilities or food. Yes. It's not both.
0: Well, hey, when I go home this weekend, I am going to take a few things for my parents.
2: That was my question. You're headed home to Jersey. You were 29 years old. What are you going to bring back? What are you going to thieve from your parents?
0: I do find when I go home, and if I have some extra luggage space, I will take some, like, toiletry stuff, some paper towels.
2: They're not a Costco, Lauren.
0: I know, but, oh, my God, things are just so crazy expensive right now. And they've got, like, bulk. They got it in bulk. And it's just the two of them now. You know, we need it more.
2: So do you look at it like they're not shopping for themselves. They're shopping for me and my sister as well.
0: Yeah, because they still shop as if we live there. So
2: because they know you're going to thieve.
0: Yes, yeah.
2: Okay, we're going to go to the phones here this morning. All right. You're honestly, let's for more people like Lauren, who are honestly proud that they can still be supported by their parents at age blank. What is it they're hooking you up with, and you are how old, and you feel zero shame because they love you and they want to help you?
0: Yep, I feel zero shame.
2: I think you'll own
0: as
2: it.
0: As long as I will not suggest getting off of it until they ask me to get off
2: until
0: of it.
2: Until they force you, until they physically remove you.
0: And right now, no one's saying anything, so I'm not going to say anything.
2: All right, what are your parents still paying for, and how old are you where you think it's fine?
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2: Kate in Dallas, by the time you're 30, you should be paying your own blank. Or not. A bunch of calls on hold right now. Let's get to know everybody. They feel zero shame. It's all good because their parents are offering. They're fine with it. They're paying for a few different things. Hi, welcome to the show, Colin. How old are you?
3: 31.
2: Colin's 31. What are your parents helping you out with?
3: I'm still on the family phone plan.
2: Family phone?
3: Yep. I do not pay for it.
4: Listen, you get grandfathered into it. A lot of times it's cheaper for all parties involved.
3: Exactly. You know, to add the line versus starting your own family plan. My wife gets on me for it because she's having to pay for her own phone plan, but I don't want to give up having the free bill on the family plan.
2: Colin, would it worry you if you had access or your parents had access with a password, if they could see each and every incoming and outgoing text message you sent, would that force you off the phone plan?
3: No, I don't think so.
2: No, you stick with it. Thank you, Colin. I appreciate you.
4: With the way prices are right now, it wouldn't for me either.
2: Oh, right. Mom, you know I'm married. It's fine. Cindy, welcome.
5: Hi.
2: Cindy, are you a parent or are your parents still paying for things for you?
5: No, I'm a parent.
2: You are a parent. Okay.
5: So I'm a parent. We still have two 20-year-olds at home that are both going to school but living at home. So that they're kind of a different situation. So they're still on, you know, the insurance, the phone plan, you know, everything. My 26-year-old, she is married, has been on her own. She lives about 15 minutes from me. Every time she comes to the house, she hits the shelves in the garage where we keep our Costco stock.
4: Oh, like yep, my girl, uh-huh. My girl.
5: Yep. She goes into the pantry. She asked me. She's like, Mom, can I get? I'm like, of course. Because to your point, I still buy like she lives there.
2: Yep.
5: It's so hard right now. And even though her and her husband pay for everything they're doing, you know, they're on their own. They're doing the best they can. She still stocks up on all these staples when she comes and shops at my house.
2: And do you notice, too, that have you noticed, like, I'm missing 8 ounces of Tide? Will she siphon Tide in a Ziploc bag and bring it home?
5: Well, no, my husband, he was going through the garage the other day. He's like, where did all the paper towels go? I'm like, oh, Maddie was here for dinner.
4: Yep.
2: Dinner and paper towels. Mm-hmm. Thank you so much for calling in, Cindy. Appreciate you very much. It's to be expected.
4: Yep.
2: Melina, welcome. How are you? I just bit my tongue saying your name. Melina, welcome.
6: Yeah. So I'm 27, and like most people, I do the phone plan. My mom's like, the family plan is just so much cheaper. So I'm not complaining about that. She also still pays for my car insurance. And then every single time that something happens with my car, if it's like a huge expense, she's like, let me pay for it.
2: Oh, that's
6: nice.
2: And then
6: you can pay me back so you don't have to have the like added
2: the debt.
4: Oh, that's really, really nice.
2: That's really nice. Now, I ask you this question, Melina. Would you still, okay, if your mom could read each and every incoming and outgoing text message you sent, would you still let your mom pay for your phone, or would you find the money somewhere to pay for it yourself?
6: Oh my gosh, yes, I would.
2: You still would?
6: My mom absolutely. Yes, I tell my mom everything. So like, she would read this and be like, "Yeah, I'm not shocked at my daughter."
4: Yeah, and also like, there's nothing to hide on my phone.
2: See, I just think about Cheryl.
6: You
2: went with who and you gambled how much? What did you eat? Oh, it's awful. Oh, thank you.
4: If you're on a family plan, can my parents see what I look up on the internet on my phone?
2: No,
4: okay.
2: They can't. They can't do that.
4: God.
2: No, you can go into the weeds. You can go and see what data usage. You can break it down by how many, you know, the percentage of apps you're using data for versus music and movies and streaming and that kind of stuff.
4: Okay, but they can't see what I'm looking up.
2: No, they can see. I mean, they can see the call and text log. They can see the each and every incoming and outgoing text. Not they can't read them, but they can see what number you're texting. So, but they can't. But I'm just wondering. I always ask that question.
4: Thank God.
2: Why? What is it that you?
4: I don't know. Sometimes I just Google random things, and that I would have to explain to my parents.
2: I understand.
4: Yeah, I don't want to have that conversation with them.
2: Honey, why are you Googling goiters at work? That was the other day, Mom.
4: It's a long story.
2: Charlotte, good morning. Are you having your parents take care of your bills?
7: Well, I still live with my mom, and I'm a single mom, so she helps me with my kids.
4: That's nice.
2: That's definitely beneficial. I wish that we lived near family. It's all on us.
4: Yeah.
2: I'm literally buying Lauren breakfast until she offers to babysit. So now you've got that support system. And she's not, she never holds it over your head. Like, and one day you'll have your own place. You don't get that from her, do you?
7: No, I don't.
2: Okay. Well, that's good. Well, thank you very much. Far more than it used to be with Cheryl.
4: Yeah. Child care is nice.
2: Cheryl wanted me out of the house. She just thought I'd find my way. Matt, you are 29 years old. Welcome to the show.
8: Hey, how's it going?
2: Matt, who's paying for what for you?
8: So, I still live with my parents, and they are helping me pay, I'm helping, like, pay rent. So, I'm giving them money, so they're helping me, because I just started a new job, and this economy and the housing market is just awful right now.
2: Yeah, you can't.
4: Yeah, how old are you?
2: He's 29.
4: Oh, 29, okay.
2: Matt, I'm sure that you looked into it, and these apartments want, oh, like, it's no big deal. We need 3 months ahead of time,
4: yes,
2: rent, and also a down payment,
4: yes,
2: which is half the month.
4: Yeah, and the rent is insanely expensive right now. You can't get ahead in any way.
2: And Matt, I'm just guessing, purely guessing, that you've done the whole living with roommates thing in the past and would rather live with your parents forever than live with people who are your friends, because friends don't often make good roommates.
8: I agree.
2: Yes.
4: Yep. Yeah.
2: Matt, thank you for finding our show, man. Have a great day. Appreciate it. No shame.
4: No.
2: No.
4: No.
2: I'd honestly rather my kids stay with me for however long they need to stay with me after they turn 18 than start off their life in crippling debt.
4: Well, one of my biggest regrets is right after college, I went and got a big girl job out in Nashville, and I moved within a couple months. I wish I would have stayed back home for a little bit because my parents were willing for me to stay home, and I would have collected money and saved up money instead of having to go right into paying rent and doing all of that. I didn't really get a chance to start off saving any money.
2: Well, you were eager to see the world and start your life on. It's okay.
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1: We love you.
0: I love you more.
23: Kincaid and Dallas, mornings.
0: When we get back, every year we get the same list at the same time. And this is where the divorce people stop and they're late to work because it's the comprehensive jobs that often include those people who work in those fields having the highest divorce rates.
4: I always find this so fascinating.
0: Let's see if the person you're with is in this field or if your ex. Oh, yeah. Yeah, he does that job. Yeah, that makes a whole lot of sense. Coming up in a bit.

0: Kate and Dallas.
1: Medical professionals, what is going on where you work?
2: Yeah.
1: Did you see this, Lauren?
2: Yes, I've heard about this from a lot of people.
1: Did you see this? Careers with the highest divorce rates. And then hang on, we'll see if you're either high or low here. All right, because then we have the lowest divorce rates. And it makes a whole lot of sense, especially when you see number 7 on the low list. The medical field representing the most divorces within a career.
2: Yep.
1: Practical nurses, divorce rates, 47.1%. Psychiatric aides, 47.2%. Ambulance drivers.
2: Really?
1: Are you meeting people on the road? What's happening, ambulance drivers?
2: Meeting the people in the back of the ambulance.
1: That's
2: falling
1: what I
2: in
1: thought,
2: love.
1: Lauren. 47.3%. Correctional supervisors.
2: Oh, wow.
1: I thought you weren't supposed to do that.
2: Yeah.
1: I thought that was against the rules.
2: Interesting.
1: Okay. 47.5%. Care service supervisors, 47.6%.
2: Okay.
1: I don't know what a press machine operator is. That's not the medical field.
2: Okay, so that sounds that's in the medical field?
1: No, it sounds like an industrial job.
2: Yeah.
1: 47.6 as well. Bus drivers.
2: What?
1: 47.8%.
2: Like school bus drivers or city bus drivers?
1: I don't know.
2: Just bus drivers.
1: Could you imagine
2: general?
1: School bus drivers?
2: Yeah. You're meeting maybe other single parents when you're dropping the kids off.
1: When the stop sign goes out. Massage. This is where it gets weird. Massage therapists.
2: Yeah, I mean, I can totally see why.
1: We're talking about the highest divorce rates, 47.9% for the massage therapist. Telemarketers. What?
2: Telemarketers? Marketing yourself over the phone?
1: That's what I was thinking. When you're done selling stuff and no one wants it, do you call back? You have a really sexy voice.
2: Yeah.
1: I'm wondering if
2: Are we really connected over the phone? What are you doing later?
1: Right. And healthcare practitioners.
2: Okay.
1: 48.3%. Other things out of the top 10 include casino workers, bartenders. Well, that makes sense.
2: Yeah, those make sense.
1: Ushers, home health care aides, animal control officers.
2: What?
1: Explain that to me. And security guards.
2: Okay.
1: Rounding out the list.
2: Okay. Security guards, I can see that because I feel like you have a very demanding schedule where you're not probably around home life a lot.
1: Those are the high numbers on that list. Please, will you Google, please, Lauren, what an actuary is? I don't know what an actuary is. Please Google that. I'll get to it. Okay. Oil and mining engineers. Only a 20.7% chance of getting divorced. Atmospheric scientists, 20.4. Pharmacists, you're in the healthcare. I guess you don't want to talk to the sick people, 20.3%. Clergy members.
2: Okay.
1: That you'd expect at 20.2%. Yes. Doctors themselves, physicians, didn't make the high list, but the low list coming at number 6.
2: But nurses made number 1?
1: Along with physical therapists.
2: Okay.
1: Software developers, IT scientists.
2: Well, yeah, because you're just talking to nobody but the computer all day long.
1: Same thing with physical scientists. You've got a Bunsen burner and a lab coat. Nothing's happening there. Now, what's an actuary?
2: It is a business professional who uses mathematics, statistics, and financial theory to assist the financial costs of risk and uncertainty.
3: Any chance you want to get a drink after work?
2: Yeah, those nerds are not. They're
1: nerds.
2: Not getting divorced.
1: Nerds. No. So I'm sorry, actuaries. You're staying married forever. Oh, other things that rounded out the list include surgeons, which is weird because...
2: Yeah, because the other end...
1: I was led to believe by some nurses that doctors were all dogs.
2: Me too. Well, that's why this list doesn't surprise me because I have heard that, you know, those hospital workers, they have a good time.
1: Yeah.
2: Off the clock.
1: Optometrists, dentists. I guess the dentists aren't getting down with clients.
2: Yeah.
1: And mechanical engineers. I'm sorry. Again, I'm sorry if you're...
2: No, you guys should be proud to be on the low end of this list because it shows that you can stay in committed long-term relationships.
1: Mm-hmm.
2: Not getting divorced, unlike the other people.
1: I have a TI-82 graphing calculator. Do you know what that is, Lauren?
2: I do,
1: okay,
2: and
1: good.
2: I hated that. I haven't heard about one of those in a very long time.
1: We used to play pokers on mine. That's what we used to play poker.
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0: 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It's time to cruise down Central and pull into 66 Diner. Albuquerque's favorite retro spot on historic Route 66 has been serving up summer the right way for nearly 40 years. And this June, they're making it even better with some seriously good specials. Cool off with the June Shake of the Month, the Mangonada Shake. 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

0: Sunday, an important day. Either you had to get a gift for a dad or your dad waiting on a gift. A bunch of dads jumped on Reddit and they were very honest with what they would like on Sunday.
1: Okay.
0: I would love the ability to spend time with my family and not be expected to go out for a meal with my in-laws, including my father-in-law. I don't like sharing the day with him.
1: Okay.
0: The worst is when it's a day, but you also have, there's still obligations that you have to meet
1: on your day.
0: Yep. Another dad said, much like the mom say on Mother's Day, a day off. Yep. I would like to play a round of golf with my son and my father. Nice weather, a good cheeseburger, some cold beers. That's the ultimate dad thing.
1: That's a nice day.
0: Another dad says he wants a good at-home breakfast. Here's his reasoning why. Something that's easily within the repertoire, but not an everyday item my wife makes. So
1: okay.
0: Like something different. That's when you whip out the waffle maker. Like
1: yes.
0: You don't use that unless you have guests over and use the waffle iron. Another dad said, for Father's Day, you know, I love my family, but I'm also an introvert. So the perfect day for me would be my wife leaving with the kids at dawn and not coming back until after bedtime.
1: Did you write that?
0: I did not. I thought to myself, it sounds like
1: that sounds a lot like something you'd say.
0: Because you take the kids and just leave for 18 hours. Another dad said he'd like a handmade card and to smoke meat all day.
1: Hey, whatever makes you happy.
0: Smoking meat, holding onto his card. An ice cream cake. A pack of decent socks, another dad says he'd like. And this is the most dad thing on the list. I really need a new pressure washer.
1: Such a dad move right there. Well, I hope you get that pressure washer.
0: You're going to see your dad this weekend. So what are you getting your dad besides your presents?
1: We're going to the Yankee game Saturday
0: night. Oh, that's
1: nice. That's to celebrate him. Yes.
0: Aww.
1: Yeah. So
0: could you get more dad / New York than that?
1: No, you can't. That's all he wants.
0: It's a lovely gift. Good morning. We are Kincaid.
2: Hey, it's Dallas.
0: And thank you for listening. Yesterday, my wife let something slip in the kitchen.
1: Something fun and exciting, or?
0: No, something that speaks a lot about the person I was before I got on a GLP.
1: Oh.
0: And then she felt bad for what she said. She's like, I didn't mean to say it like that, but you're better now.
1: Okay.
0: Yeah, I'll tell you what the one thing that she admitted she would hide from me because, quote, you just couldn't control yourself.
1: Oh, no.
0: I'll tell you what that food was, and we'll get into the snacks you have to hide from them for their own good. That's coming up.

0: Kincaid in Dallas.
1: Yesterday in the kitchen, a moment happened, and it made me feel sad that my wife had to hide something from me.
2: Okay.
1: Well, two things from me. But the one thing... Oh, hi, Marcus.
2: I was going to say.
1: But the one thing...
2: Which one are we talking about?
1: Snacks.
2: Okay. Okay.
1: She had a bag of, as our friend Luke Bryan would say...
3: You know, Reese cups.
1: On the counter, yes. And said, it's weird being able to leave these here for the kids. I used to have to hide them.
2: Ooh.
1: And I said, what do you mean? From the kids? She said, no, from you. I hit this level of, I was, what?
2: Okay, you didn't realize she was doing that before, though?
1: I had
2: that
1: no
2: she
1: idea.
2: Was hiding? You didn't
1: no.
2: realize that the
1: I
2: candy
1: never thought,
2: was just
1: I just
2: missing.
1: Thought she stopped buying them because she didn't want to have them in the house or they were expensive or whatever. And I said, I was wondering why we all of a sudden had these. Oh, we always had them. We had them away from you.
2: Wow.
1: Which speaks volumes.
2: I was going to say, that shows how far you've come, though.
1: And now that I don't have the food cravings, because gilp. That's
2: yes,
1: what I'm calling my GLP. I'm calling it gilp.
2: Gilp's got
1: yeah.
2: you.
1: Yeah, gilp's got me.
2: And now you have no more gilp?
1: And I'm not, yeah. I might grab one, like, every couple days, but I'm not, it used to be one would turn into, no joke, eight.
2: That's me. See, my husband actually does the same thing where he'll hide candy from me, but I tell him to hide it from me because I do the same thing. I can never just have one Reese's cup. I can never just have one Hershey Kiss. I'm going to end up eating the whole bag, basically.
1: You're like me.
2: Yep. I have it's a real problem.
1: You're like me.
2: So, but did that make you feel proud of how far you've come in journey, or did it make you feel embarrassed?
1: Made me feel sad that she had to do that, quite honestly.
2: Okay.
1: Dallas is waving her hands from the beach. What, you have to, Scott keeps you away from thumbtacks?
4: They almost look edible.
1: Okay. Dallas is at the beach today. But yeah, so what is it that you have to keep from them? What is it that you've got your stash of snacks because they can't be trusted?
2: Yeah.
1: Because they'll literally, like how I used to be, how Lauren is, one turns into eight, and then yep. your snacks, your favorite thing, they're gone.
2: Yeah.
1: So what is the snack? And if you can, where's your hiding spot?
2: Mine was, he would hide them in the far back part of the pantry where I couldn't reach. Only he could get there.
1: I know people who hide things in toolboxes. Yeah, food in toolboxes.
2: My mom used to have hide candy from my dad up in a sewing machine kit that she'd keep on the top shelf of our kitchen cabinet that he'd never go in.
1: Yeah, by the way, if you ever want to hide anything from anybody, those cookie tins that never contain cookies anymore, that's all just either junk or buttons or sewing supplies, hide actual cookies or food in there. Nobody will ever find
2: no one
1: it.
2: Will look.
1: So if you want to join the conversation, who's hiding snacks? What snack and where are you hiding it? Give us some ideas.
5: Who are you?
0: It's Kincaid.
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4: 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Albuquerque's favorite retro spot on historic Route 66 has been serving up summer the right way for nearly 40 years. 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
0: Kincaid and Dallas, thank you for listening. We're talking about how you have to hide snacks. You've got to hide them because they can't be trusted. And if you don't, those snacks disappear. Hi, Melissa.
2: Hello.
3: Good morning.
0: Hi, morning. Melissa. Melissa, what is the snack you have to hide? Who are you hiding the snack from? Where are you hiding said snack?
3: Anything chocolate.
1: Yep.
3: Now, not so much because the kids are out of the house, but before I would hide the chocolate in like Quaker Oats.
0: Quaker oats, the oatmeal.
1: I was never going to look in there.
0: Not the oatmeal. Melissa, I thought you were going to say, not so much now because all their teeth fell out from eating all the chocolate nonstop, but no. Just because they moved out, not that their teeth were out.
1: Too much of a sweet tooth.
0: Did you ever forget, yeah, Melissa, where you hid the stuff and then you went to go make oatmeal one day? There are my Hershey's Kisses.
3: No, but my husband saw me grab some chocolate out of the oatmeal container and he was like, really? And I said, got to do what we got to do around here. So, yes. So he knows my hiding spot, but we don't have to hide it anymore.
0: No longer.
3: So it's all good.
0: Thank you very much
3: for
0: listening.
3: Some self-control.
0: It's good to have self-control. I appreciate you listening. Have a fantastic day. Thank
1: you. Now, did you ever get caught finding the hiding spot? Because I remember when I was younger, my parents had to hide when they would make a fresh batch of chocolate chip cookies. They'd have to hide them because they usually made them because we'd have guests over later and they didn't want them all gone. And they didn't think that I knew where they were hiding them.
0: That only happened with Christmas presents.
1: Okay.
0: Because I went to find toilet paper. When I was a child,
1: I was
0: a latchkey kid. I'd come home and my mom would be at work and I had to find toilet paper and we always kept it in the closet and I found the toilet paper and what we were getting a month later for Christmas.
1: And you never told her? You just let it go?
0: Oh, no, I told her. I literally called her at work and said, Mom, I found the toilet paper and I know you're getting me this for Christmas. Can I just have it now?
1: And what'd she say?
0: She screamed at me, stop snooping. I'm like, I was looking for toilet paper.
1: Oh, my God.
0: Like, maybe don't keep the toilet paper where you keep other things.
1: Yeah.
0: Looking at messages, I'm not surprised that we have so many more messages than calls this morning because nobody wants to give away. They're worried. Unlike My Little Secret, I'll talk about infidelity all day long.
1: Right?
0: They won't hear my voice. They don't listen.
1: But they cannot know where I hide that candy. No.
0: Marcus, please save that. You know what to do. Good morning. I have to hide my cookies. I use the crock pot.
1: That's
0: brilliant.
1: A good, great spot.
0: Nobody ever looks in there unless it's on the counter with food in it. Been doing it for years. LOL's first time texter. Another message this morning. My fiance does not allow me to drink sodas, and every morning before work, I have to stop by the convenience store, get an extra large Coke before going home from work, and I get a refill only because it's only water at home.
1: Okay. All right.
0: So they're not allowed. First time texter says, I hide snacks from my husband in the pots and pan drawer. I know for sure he's never going to find them there.
1: They're not grabbing those pots and pans.
0: Guys, I've been nannying for 2 decades. Years ago, I went to some grandma's house who had the grandkids there for the summer. She had these old tongue and groove wood cabinets with locks on every food cabinet and a padlock on the fridge.
1: Wow.
0: Grandma did not play.
1: Yeah.
0: Other messages. My husband hides fruit snacks in his side table and thinks that nobody knows. In his defense.
1: Go ahead, Lauren. No, this one is genius. I hid candy in a tampon box at work to keep the boys from finding it. Genius.
0: I hide the Girl Scout cookies in a broccoli bag in the freezer. That
1: there you go. That's what you gotta do.
0: Especially if they're not vegetable people, they will absolutely find it there.
1: And in the Girl Scout cookies in the freezer. Okay, maybe like the Thin Mints.
0: Mm-hmm.
1: Yeah.
0: Somebody says I have to hide each and every Oreo in various places because no one in this house can eat one. Yeah. Whatever the serving size is for Oreos, change it to 2 sleeves.
1: Yeah.
0: Serving size, entire box.
1: Yep. You can never just have one.
0: Thank you very much for all the messages.

0: Summer in Albuquerque means one thing. It's time to cruise down Central and pull into 66 Diner. Albuquerque's favorite retro spot on historic Route 66 has been serving up summer the right way for nearly 40 years. And this June, they're making it even better with some seriously good specials. Cool off with the June Shake of the Month, the Mangonada Shake. Hand-spun ice cold and exactly what an Albuquerque summer calls for. You feeling hungry? 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
0: Lauren's subbing in for Dallas today for all the important things like Dallas's dish. And we're picking up the extra stories so that way we don't leave you with two stories for, but wait, there's more. What I used to do back in the day, but it annoyed everyone, I used to do my best Dallas impression.
1: Really?
0: But everyone hated it. Like, literally, the messages were just, Kincaid, never do this again.
1: Give me a little taste of it.
0: So I'll be bringing it back here shortly. Here's what's coming up. First of all, my story. Police are looking for these teens who caused an issue inside a Walmart by taking their own bikes inside the store.
1: Ooh.
0: And what someone said to the teens. Lauren.
1: Okay. I'm going to tell you about one Texas woman who took revenge to a whole new level after she caught her husband cheating. It involves Gorilla Glue. Yes. Yeah.
0: Ow,
1: ain't no okay. Separating that.
0: No. And I'm going to, thank you, Lauren. And I'm going to tell you about
1: twang it up a little.
0: I need to, hold, let me, I need to hear Dallas. Hold on. Let's see. Hold on. Dallas.
3: Can you smell the litter box?
0: Yes, okay. All right. Twang it up. So the mayor goes out on the beach and he tells the lifeguards, I guess you're going to have a slow morning. And then he caused them not to have a slow morning. What had happened to him, and it's unreal. Things you don't say before you go swimming. I'm Dallas. It's next. Was that okay?
1: That was great.
0: Oh, I can't wait for the messages.
1: I like that.
0: No, you're going to see the text coming. Kincaid, don't do it. Kincaid, stop. I don't want this. Please, no. No, no, no, no, no. But yeah, it's next.

0: Wait, there's more. Kincaid and Dallas.
1: I remember being a kid thinking it would be so much fun to ride my bike in a store.
2: Yeah.
1: But obviously, I never did it. Even in a place like Target that sells bikes or Walmart, you just don't get on the bike and ride through the store.
2: You never went up and down the aisle with those bikes.
1: Lauren, yes, the one aisle I did.
2: Yes, yeah, but not the whole store.
1: Teens in Southern California are being sought after by police after two of them rode through a Walmart on their e-bikes. There's footage online of showing them speeding through the aisles and a shopper yelling at them. It's unclear if there was any damage, but they nearly hit a few people, as would happen. You're not expecting an e-bike to go rushing by you at the Walmart.
2: An e-bike is totally different than just a regular bicycle.
1: One woman and their daughter and one shopper named Vince were hit. He says the daughter, who has autism, was startled. Absolutely. Oh. Ironically, in the video, Vince is using a mobility scooter. He knocks down a display of products trying to stop them. He later said that the Walmart employees wouldn't do anything about it, and he thinks the police should be more proactive and, quote, impounding those motorcycles. Well, they were e-bikes. He said that how many people need to be killed for this to stop?
2: Those e-bikes go really fast, though. If they were zooming those on full speed up and down those aisles, I can see how that can be dangerous.
1: No joke. There was a kid who was not paying attention. I was pulling onto my street yesterday. I saw him. He didn't see me. And he's on the sidewalk.
2: Yeah, they just come out of nowhere.
1: You're going as fast as a vehicle, man. You need to pay attention. By the way, the e-bike situation in the store did look dangerous, and there have been deadly incidents involving reckless e-bike riding on the streets.
2: Yeah.
1: This happened a few weeks ago. Police are still looking into the incident. It's unclear whether they have any leads or what charges the teens could be facing when they are tracked down.
2: And they didn't take anything? They just wanted to ride around the store and leave?
1: Yep, they didn't take anything, so they caused mischief. Still. But wait, there's more from Dallas.
2: Twang it up, girl. Come on.
1: You want to read that message we got about Ken Dallas?
2: Ken Dallas. Let's see what they said. They said, whoever says they don't want Ken Dallas is out of their minds. It's hilarious. And I agree.
1: Mm. Thank you, Lauren. Thank you, Kay.
2: Tell us, Dallas.
1: Kay, you don't need that blueberry. You don't need that. Newly hired lifeguards in South Haven, Michigan, saved the life of Mayor Annie Brown's husband after he collapsed on South Beach June 9th. Jeff Fildebrandt became unresponsive while talking to lifeguards. He was just chatting them up saying, well, it looks like you're going to have a slow morning. And then he collapsed. The lifeguard team immediately performed CPR and used an automated external defibrillator. That's the word. Alabama Public Schools for the win. To revive him, emergency crews transported Fildebrandt to Corwell Lakeland, a hospital that was there. I don't know the name of it. It doesn't matter. At 11:15 a.m., Brown said that doctors told her Fildebrandt was lucky to be alive and survive specifically because the trained lifeguards provided immediate care. The lifeguards are part of South Haven's newly reinstated program, which returned after being defunct for 25 years. So they brought the program back. Mayor goes in, looks like you're going to have a morning.
2: I couldn't even.
1: You didn't hear anything I said.
2: I was going to say, I was so focused on your accent, I don't even know what this story was about. But I think Dallas would say, they should have brought him the purple medicine.
1: Well, purple medicine brings anything back. I remember growing up one time, there was someone, she went into full cardiac arrest, and they just had buckets of purple medicine in all the cars, and they just slathered it on her face, and she woke up gasping. We handed her a biscuit. She was on her way. Lauren.
2: That's how they do it down there?
1: Lauren, what you got?
2: All right, I don't know if this is going to top that, but let's see. You almost just passed out, fell over.
1: Sorry.
2: Okay. A woman in Texas was reportedly arrested after allegedly using glue on her sleeping husband's buttocks.
1: Oh, no.
2: When she discovered he had been cheating.
1: She glued his crack? Butt.
2: Yes. She was done taking his crap. According to story... She became suspicious after noticing late-night messages and unusual behavior. Rather than confronting him immediately, she allegedly waited until he was asleep and carried out a revenge prank that ended with an ambulance being called the next morning. The incident quickly sparked debate online. Some people argued that cheating doesn't justify physical retaliation, while others viewed it as an extreme but memorable act of revenge.
1: What's that, Dallas? It's going to remind him just what an ass he was.
2: It is.
1: Thank you, Dallas.
2: They're going to be stuck together now for a while. But wait, that's all.
1: Thank you, Lauren.
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25: Kincaid and Dallas, this morning's My Little Secret. Well, is it too late to fall in love? Take a listen.
26: So we ran into each other, and now I literally can't stop thinking about him.
25: Only there's a secret to be kept about the circumstances behind why she finds this person very attractive. Yeah, it's one of those secrets. My Little Secret on the way in minutes. See you.

0: little girl.
1: Kincaid and Dallas. Shh. My little secret.
2: My little secret is that I actually have a crazy crush on somebody I used to work with that I literally haven't seen in 10 years. Yeah, so we ran into each other, and now I literally can't stop thinking about him, and I'm just, like, desperate to find out if he's single, and, yeah, it's just been, like, completely consuming my mind.
3: Did you ever have feelings for him when you worked with him in the past, or is this something...
2: No, not at all. Like, we were just buddies, and, like, you know, we would, like, you know, talk very briefly and, you know, or, like, catch up about, like, holidays, or it was like, oh, hey, I was, you know, Christmas, things like that, but, like, it was never really a thing. And then I was at the movies last week, and I ran into him, and it just, like, exploded. Like, we were like, oh yeah, let's get together, let's catch up, whatever. But like the second I like left his like gaze, I just got like overwhelmed with this like, oh god, I don't know, it felt like almost like a movie, like oh my god,
3: like almost like a movie.
2: Oh. Yeah.
3: Here to speak more about this, relationship expert Dallas, who had this happen with her former program director and current husband, Scott.
4: Yes, I did. And, you know, it was one of those things where I worked for him and then we lost contact when he left the station. He was gone for, I didn't speak to him for like over 2 years. And then we reconnected and it was just, it was fantastic.
3: But Dallas, I think the reason it worked out so well is this accelerated in such a rapid way and it was perfect. It was literally the perfect scenario because there was also a pandemic happening. Are you saying that there should be, for this to work out perfectly in the mix, a pandemic should happen again?
4: No.
3: Okay.
4: For it to work out perfectly, there shouldn't be a pandemic.
3: No pandemic. Okay, got
4: yeah.
3: it. All right, so see, it can happen. Pandemic not included or needed.
2: I truly like do not know what to do. Like I'm thinking to myself, why didn't I have these feelings before? Why am I just so going through his Instagram and all these things?
3: Did you do that to Scott? Like, were you going through his social when he said we should catch up? Did you afterwards?
4: You know, I did not. That's so funny. I didn't even think about doing that.
3: Okay, maybe don't do that. Also, did you halfway through that catch up lunch know that you definitely had feelings and that's what that catch up lunch was about, Dallas?
4: Yes, for
3: okay,
4: sure.
3: So maybe you'll yeah. feel it at that.
4: Listen,
3: thing.
4: I'm just saying. Go, girl. Just go for it. Life's short.
3: Didn't Scott kiss you in the rain, Dallas?
4: Yep.
3: Okay, you have to go on a rainy day. And then you got to kiss in the rain and then invite us to your wedding.
2: Okay, so I will... I don't have his number, but again, I have like all of his socials.
3: Yeah, message him and go, hey, it was great seeing you. Would really look forward to catching up. Let me know when you're available and it'll be so much fun. And see what he...
4: And the sign will be how he reaches back.
2: Okay.
3: I hope it works out for you. It's weird when we have these strong feelings for someone we haven't seen in a long time.
2: Yeah, it was just like completely just like, I don't know, I was like kind of beating myself up about it, but kind of like, this is okay. One thing at a time, you know?
3: Yeah, there's something there. Just, you know, making it happen without the help of a pandemic. That's the most important thing.
4: Yeah.
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9: 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Albuquerque's favorite retro spot on historic Route 66 has been serving up summer the right way for nearly 40 years. And this June, they're making it even better with some seriously good specials. 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

0: 92.3 KRST, New Mexico's number one country. Buenos dias. Good morning. How are you? I'm Bobby G. I got a four-pack of tickets to go see the Isotopes take on Salt Lake City. That's June 24th at Isotopes Park. That flyaway to see Kenny Chesney in Vegas and the CMA Fest party, Nashville 2027. That's all on the way.
1: 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I got the cover off the 68.

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1: Lauren, what fell on the floor where you weren't proud, but you picked it up and you ate it? You're like, no, it's too good to waste.
2: 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Yep. 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
2: 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I was just like, I need this food right now. 5 second rule.
1: It wasn't even the ground. 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
1: How was lunch? 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
5: 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Albuquerque's favorite retro spot on historic Route 66 has been serving up summer the right way for nearly 40 years. And this June, they're making it even better with some seriously good specials. 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
26: Well, tonight we keep it partly cloudy, breezy, and very mild. 67 Albuquerque, 60 Santa Fe. Tomorrow on Juneteenth, we'll see more of the same, sunny and hot. But take that water bottle if you're celebrating outdoors. We have a slight chance for a spot shower or a storm. 97 Albuquerque, 89 Santa Fe. I'm meteorologist Olga Breeze for KOAT7.
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0: Trying to get off at Montgomery didn't happen because now southbound off-ramp is now closed, and the on-ramp to I-25 from Montgomery on-ramp is closed as well. And that's through early August. So just make plans. It's Luke Combs now.
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1: Summer in Albuquerque means one thing. It's time to cruise down Central and pull into 66 Diner. Albuquerque's favorite retro spot on historic Route 66 has been serving up summer the right way for nearly 40 years. And this June, they're making it even better with some seriously good specials. Cool off with the June Shake of the Month, the Mangonada Shake. 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
1: Who has their headphones on so I think it's you. 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
4: 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Albuquerque's favorite retro spot on historic Route 66 has been serving up summer the right way for nearly 40 years. And this June, they're making it even better with some seriously good specials. Cool off with the June Shake of the Month, the Mangonada Shake. 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
23: Well, tonight we keep it partly cloudy, breezy, and very mild. 67 Albuquerque, 60 Santa Fe. Tomorrow on Juneteenth, we'll see more of the same, sunny and hot. But take that water bottle if you're celebrating outdoors. We have a slight chance for a spot shower or a storm. 97 Albuquerque, 89 Santa Fe. I'm meteorologist Olga Breeze for KOAT7.
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How would you like to take the family to the ballpark to see the Topes take on Salt Lake City? That's happening June 24th. Your chance to win coming up in about 10 minutes from right now. Don't go anywhere.

best part of my day, giving away tickets. I've got a family four-pack of tickets to go see the Topes take on Salt Lake City, the Bees, June 24th at Isotopes Park. Caller number 9, you're taking your family to the ballpark. 505-243-9292. Good luck.

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1: You're number nine. That was quick, wasn't it?
0: That was good.
1: Who is this?
0: This is Ida Chavez.
1: Ida, you have four tickets to go see the Topes take on Salt Lake City, the Bees. The game is on June 24th. That's a Wednesday night, and first pitch is at 6:35.
0: Awesome. Thank you.
1: You got any plans for Father's Day weekend?
0: We don't, but... it's usually a cookout, that's for sure.
1: Oh, that's nice, though. That's good. Well, hopefully you have some family time. Enjoy it, and make sure you take the family out to the ballpark on the 24th, okay?
0: Yes, perfect. And how do I get those tickets?
1: Yeah, I'll tell you exactly how you got to do that here in just a few minutes. But tell me first, Ida, what radio station is sending you to the ballpark to see the Topes?
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3: 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It's time to cruise down Central and pull into 66 Diner. 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
14: More and more people are using magnesium supplements to help them sleep. But are they safe? And do they really work? Well, first, let's talk about actual magnesium. That's an essential mineral that is needed for more than 300 different processes in the body, according to one dietitian. And most people get enough of it simply from the foods they eat. Now, if you're not getting enough, there are a few different types of supplements you can try. But as always, you should talk to your doctor before starting any new medication or supplement, whether it's prescription or over-the-counter. Now, when it comes to the science, we looked into this, and I gotta say, there's not a lot of strong evidence that magnesium supplements will actually help you sleep. They might help you manage pain, they might help you lower your stress levels, or work to get your muscles to relax. And maybe it's those things then that help you get some better sleep. I'm Dr. Sanjay Gupta, helping you live a better life.
15: He's got ties. 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
1: Hey, I'm Riley Green with my new song, Think You Drunk. 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
0: Riley Green on what kind of coach he'll be on the new season of The Voice this fall.
1: Yeah, I'm excited about The Voice. I definitely think I might be sneaking beers to contestants after rehearsal, especially if they do a good job. I think that's what I would be looking for.

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10: 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But you're not, not by a long shot. According to a new report by the Pew Research Center, 10% of U.S. adults are caring for a parent over age 65. 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Beyond the sheer numbers, this report, perhaps unsurprisingly, found a major difference in caregiver well-being between men and women. One psychologist we spoke to suggested thinking 5 years in the future and imagining where you are right now. Will you be glad you took something on, or regretful that you didn't? You also need to cut yourself some slack, he said, especially women. Don't try to shoulder all of the burden by yourself. You might need to ask for help before you burn out. You'll be so glad you did. I'm Dr. Sanjay Gupta, helping you live a better life.
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3: Well, tonight we keep it partly cloudy, breezy, and very mild. 67 Albuquerque, 60 Santa Fe. Tomorrow on Juneteenth, we'll see more of the same, sunny and hot. But take that water bottle if you're celebrating outdoors. We have a slight chance for a spot shower or a storm. 97 Albuquerque, 89 Santa Fe. I'm meteorologist Olga Breeze for KOAT7.
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I was just looking at our TV partner, KOAT, Channel 7. On their website, I guess the official count now is 10 earthquakes that rattled south of Belen near Vigita. Man, those people are just wondering, what is happening right now? Girl.

So normally we would have our Mandy Minute right about now, but of course they're having the big KKOB golf tournament out at Paradise Hills Golf Course. So she's out there working that, working her fingers to the bone. I mean, just work, work, work, work, work. Not having a drink or having fun at all. I've been

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6: A better life with Dr. Sanjay Gupta.
7: For the ninth year in a row, Finland has been named the happiest country in the world. That's according to the World Happiness Report put out every year by the Wellbeing Research Center at the University of Oxford in the UK. Two other Nordic nations, Iceland and Denmark, came in at numbers 2 and 3. Now, having spent quite a bit of time in these countries over my 2.5 decades as a journalist, I can tell you that this is not at all that surprising. There's an entirely different way of thinking in these countries. We before me, you might say. In other words, the mentality is less adversarial and much more, we're all in this together. One other interesting thing that came up was that no matter where someone lived, the more time they spent on social media, the less happy they were. Want to smile? It's simple. Put your phone away for a bit. I'm Dr. Sanjay Gupta, helping you live a better life.
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1: Hello.
0: I'm so glad you popped in.
1: I know.
0: I know you. Although I'm worried about you because you're a little red.
1: No, I'm not.
0: Yeah, you are.
1: I'm not. It's just because it's a little hot out here.
0: But. Well, I know, but are you doing sunscreen?
1: Yes, of course.
0: Of course, if you didn't know, you're doing the big KKOB golf tournament today over at Paradise Hills.
1: Yep. So, Going good. Everybody's here and golfing, having a good time.
0: Nice. Well, I'm glad you're enjoying the hot weather because I can't do it.
1: I love it.
0: No. I have to have it completely freezing. I can't wait for December already.
1: I have to have my room cold when I sleep, mm-hmm. but like in the daytime, like I love it being warm and hot outside. You know what my favorite thing is?
0: What?
1: Is when you get into like that hot car.
0: Okay, if you are a psychiatrist right now, you're listening, give us a call.
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16: You ever wake up in the middle of the night or maybe first thing in the morning and notice drool on your pillow? Unless you're sleeping next to someone who hasn't already seen all your good, bad, and ugly, it's probably not that big a deal and not anything to worry about unless it's something that just started happening recently. When people drool at night, it's often because of a stuffy nose, acid reflux, or being a mouth breather. People who sleep on their stomach or side are more likely to drool than someone who sleeps on their back. But in some cases, drooling at night can be a warning sign of something more serious, like dental issues, sleep apnea, or even early symptoms of Parkinson's disease. If you're at all concerned about this, the best place to start is with an ENT doctor, an ears, nose, and throat doctor. They can recommend a sleep study to possibly get some answers. I'm Dr. Sanjay Gupta, helping you live a better life.
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1: Well, tonight we keep it partly cloudy, breezy, and very mild. 67 Albuquerque, 60 Santa Fe. Tomorrow on Juneteenth, we'll see more of the same, sunny and hot. But take that water bottle if you're celebrating outdoors. We have a slight chance for a spot shower or a storm. 97 Albuquerque, 89 Santa Fe. I'm meteorologist Olga Breeze for KOAT7.
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5: Girl I'd ever seen. 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

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Davy Chase passed away. She had meningitis, blood infections, and sepsis. She was 35. Of course, you know her as the animated voice of Lilo in Lilo and Stitch and Samara in The Ring. Man, I'm telling you, this life, oh, gosh, that's why you got to enjoy yourself right now.

0: So Father's Day is on Sunday, and what do us dads want most? No drama. Yeah, just a nice, relaxing Sunday. You know, maybe fire up the grill. You know, I'll even do some grilling. I mean, well, you know, I'll do a little work. I'm not a problem. Just a nice, relaxing weekend would be wonderful for Father's Day. You don't got to take me anywhere. You don't have to take me out to eat. Just relax, barbecue, and again, zero drama. You hear that, girl?
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6: A better life with Dr. Sanjay Gupta.
7: Eating a healthy diet is not only good for you physically, it can also keep your brain sharp as you age. According to a new study out of China, people who most closely followed the MIND diet slowed aging in key structures inside their brains by more than 2 years. The MIND diet is a combination of the Mediterranean diet, which we talk a lot about, and the DASH diet, which stands for Dietary Approaches to Stop Hypertension. All three of these diets are similar, but the MIND diet puts more of an emphasis on berries, beans, leafy green vegetables, fish, poultry, whole grains, olive oil, and nuts. You're not going to eat foods with a lot of saturated fat. We're talking cheese, butter, red meat, or anything fried. You really don't have to eat like this 100% of the time. That's the key. Just do the best that you can. I'm Dr. Sanjay Gupta, helping you live a better life.
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92.3 KRST, New Mexico's number one country. I'm Bobby G. That's going to do it for me. Eddie Haskell is in next at 2 o'clock. He'll have a family four-pack of tickets to go see the Topes take on Salt Lake City. That's June 24th. That's over at Isotopes Park. Be good to each other. Take care of each other. We'll catch you at Dirty Bourbon tonight, 8 o'clock.

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0: Vegas is calling, and so is Kenny Chesney. 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
14: You ever wake up in the middle of the night, or maybe first thing in the morning, and notice drool on your pillow? Unless you're sleeping next to someone who hasn't already seen all your good, bad, and ugly, it's probably not that big a deal and not anything to worry about, unless it's something that just started happening recently. When people drool at night, it's often because of a stuffy nose, acid reflux, or being a mouth breather. People who sleep on their stomach or side are more likely to drool than someone who sleeps on their back. But in some cases, drooling at night can be a warning sign of something more serious, like dental issues, sleep apnea, or even early symptoms of Parkinson's disease. If you're at all concerned about this, the best place to start is with an ENT doctor, an ears, nose, and throat doctor. They can recommend a sleep study to possibly get some answers. I'm Dr. Sanjay Gupta, helping you live a better life.
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1: Well, tonight we keep it partly cloudy, breezy, and very mild, 67 Albuquerque, 60 Santa Fe. Tomorrow, on Juneteenth, we'll see more of the same, sunny and hot. But take that water bottle if you're celebrating outdoors. We have a slight chance for a spot shower or a storm. 97 Albuquerque, 89 Santa Fe. I'm meteorologist Olga Breeze for KOAT7.
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Hello, it's Eddie Haskell. You have tomorrow off. It's a national holiday, so I hope you do. That makes this Friday, right?

92.3 KRST. It's Eddie Haskell. What a beautiful day today. Went out and had lunch on the west side out of the office. Nice view of the golf course. Already starting to get warm then. It was 90.

0: Kincaid and Dallas. So Miles yesterday, we're on the bike and I'm holding him and trying to teach him how to balance. And also, Dad, stop. We have to help the overheated worm. He sees on the patio there's a worm that's in the sun. He runs in the house, gets a cup of water. He douses it with water. He goes, here you go, worm. Have a drink.
1: Now, did he actually help them by doing that? 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
0: Did he waterboard the worm?
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8: 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There's a term for that, social offloading. And experts we talked to warned that this habit could be stunting emotional growth, leaving an already isolated generation who came of age during the pandemic even less prepared for the messiness of human interaction. Sure, AI can help you polish whatever it is you're looking to say, but that's not very human, right? 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
4: Well, taking a look at traffic right now, you've got slowdowns both directions of I-25 in the construction zone. I-40 looks good right now. Paseo, Alameda, and Montaño, those river crossings moving up to speed. I-25 between Albuquerque and Santa Fe, don't see any problems in either direction.
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14: A better life with Dr. Sanjay Gupta.
15: Slowly but surely, AI is seeping its way into every corner of our lives. One area perhaps I didn't expect is diet advice. A new study out of Turkey found that chatbots are recommending to teen boys and girls that they restrict their daily calories to dangerously low levels and eat a balance of nutrients that are kind of out of whack. Remember, teenagers are growing, one pediatrician told us. If they aren't getting enough nutrition, it can really stunt their growth on a number of levels. And in extreme cases, it can lead to significant health consequences. Large language models, LLMs, They are designed to agree with you. So if you're looking to lose weight, they're going to push you pretty hard in that direction. They also sometimes don't know how to tell the difference between good information and bad information. And you know who does? Your doctor. I'm Dr. Sanjay Gupta, helping you live a better life.
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1: Got a girl from the south side, got brazen hair. 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

0: Kincaid in Dallas.
1: So there is a Pennsylvania volunteer firefighter. He's looking at arson charges for allegedly setting 3 fires within 30 hours, then responding to those fires to help extinguish 2 of them.
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1: Sounds like we got a Lifetime Christmas movie.
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0: Good morning. 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
5: Traffic right now, things are moving slow. I-25 near the construction zone, that is to be expected. Be sure to watch your speed going through there. A little bit of a slowdown headed west on I-40 as you approach the interchange. Traffic also moving a little slow. Headed west on Alameda near Coors.
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12: A better life with Dr. Sanjay Gupta.
13: Slowly but surely, AI is seeping its way into every corner of our lives. One area perhaps I didn't expect is diet advice. A new study out of Turkey found that chatbots are recommending to teen boys and girls that they restrict their daily calories to dangerously low levels and eat a balance of nutrients that are kind of out of whack. Remember, teenagers are growing, one pediatrician told us. If they aren't getting enough nutrition, it can really stunt their growth on a number of levels. And in extreme cases, it can lead to significant health consequences. Large language models, LLMs, they are designed to agree with you. So if you're looking to lose weight, they're going to push you pretty hard in that direction. They also sometimes don't know how to tell the difference between good information and bad information. And you know who does? Your doctor. I'm Dr. Sanjay Gupta, helping you live a better life.
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All my family back in Oklahoma posting. 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As a firefighter's son, that doesn't make me happy. 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

92.3 KRST. I got tickets this afternoon at 4:30 for next Wednesday's Isotopes game versus Salt Lake. Did I say 4:30? Yeah, that's when.

0: Vegas is calling, and so is Kenny Chesney. 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
1: Well, taking a look at traffic right now, we do have a crash. It is Coors and Montaño. You've got slowdowns in all directions there. Watch yourself going through that area. Both directions of I-25 near the construction zone, you're going to see slow-moving traffic. Also seeing a little bit of a slowdown headed west on Alameda near Coors.
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15: A better life with Dr. Sanjay Gupta.
16: Heart disease is still the leading cause of death here in the United States and around the world. But what if there was something you could do earlier in life to reduce the odds of becoming a statistic? Well, here in the United States, tens of millions of adults already take a statin to lower their cholesterol. But new guidance put out by the American College of Cardiology and the American Heart Association now emphasize that treating high cholesterol sooner could significantly reduce a person's lifetime risk of heart attack or stroke. How early are we talking? In your 30s, believe it or not. Of course, you need to talk to your doctor about whether statins are right for you, but you should know that the evidence is really starting to stack up that shows the earlier you get a jump on reducing lifelong exposure to plaque-causing lipids and lipoproteins, the better the odds are going to be for you. Make sure you get your cholesterol checked. That's the first step. I'm Dr. Sanjay Gupta, helping you live a better life.
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0: 92.3 KRST and Shane Proffitt, Long Live Country. Congratulations, Carol from Edgewood wins tickets to next Wednesday's Isotopes game. They're home this week, too, which means Sunday for Father's Day. There's going to be a ball game. Great thing to do with your dad. Or if you've got younger kids, this is cool. They can go out on field and play catch with their dad. So, ideas. Sometimes dads are tough to find things to do with. So, there you go.
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9: Traffic right now, we do have a crash. It's northbound I-25 near Cesar Chavez. You will see backups of that. Once you get through there, you got slow-moving traffic both directions of I-25 in the construction zone. Westbound on I-40, as you approach the interchange, you start to see some slow-moving traffic. Also, westbound on Paseo near 2nd Street, traffic moving slow. And you're going to have some congestion westbound Alameda near Rio Grande.
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9: See an accident? Call the Traffic Tracker Hotline at 505-767-9167. 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
20: 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And do they really work? Well, first, let's talk about actual magnesium. 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And most people get enough of it simply from the foods they eat. Now, if you're not getting enough, there are a few different types of supplements you can try. 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Now, when it comes to the science, we looked into this, and I gotta say, there's not a lot of strong evidence that magnesium supplements will actually help you sleep. 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And maybe it's those things then that help you get some better sleep. I'm Dr. Sanjay Gupta, helping you live a better life.
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0: 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Kenny is headed back to the legendary Sphere Las Vegas, and you could be there for this once-in-a-lifetime show. 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
2: Oof, shocking time to lose a whole strut.
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4: Okay, traffic right now, you've got that crash northbound I-25 near Cesar Chavez. That is blocking your left lane. You will see slowdowns in that area. Once you get through there, you got more slowdowns both directions of I-25 in the construction zone. Westbound on I-40 near the interchange, you'll see some slowdowns. Headed west on Paseo, traffic's moving slow between Jefferson and the river. You've also got slow-moving traffic headed west on Alameda near Rio Grande.
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15: Recent survey conducted by Common Sense Media found one-third of teenagers prefer AI companions over humans for serious conversations. There's a term for that. Social offloading. And experts we talked to warned that this habit could be stunting emotional growth, leaving an already isolated generation who came of age during the pandemic even less prepared for the messiness of human interaction. Sure, AI can help you polish whatever it is you're looking to say, but that's not very human, right? It's the messiness that makes our interactions with each other so real. It's also what makes them so validating, help us to develop our confidence, our voice, our deep bonds with each other. Psychiatrists we talked to encouraged turning to family or friends when you're struggling to express yourself. They are keen to help. I'm Dr. Sanjay Gupta, helping you live a better life.
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It is going to be hot. Lots of sunshine tomorrow, Saturday and Sunday. Mid-90s all 3 days. 97 on Saturday.

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6: Well, traffic right now, we continue to deal with that crash. Northbound I-25 at Cesar Chavez, it is blocking your left lane. You will see backups as you try to make your way through there. Once you get through that, you got slow-moving traffic both directions of I-25 near the construction zone. Westbound on I-40 between the interchange and Coors, you'll see some slowdowns. Traffic also moving slow right now. Westbound on Paseo from Jefferson until the river. You've also got congestion headed west on Alameda between 2nd Street and Coors. And westbound Montana near Coors, you're going to see some slowdowns as you make your way through there.
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17: Did you know that almost half the vegetables and more than three quarters of the fruit that we eat in this country come from just one state, California? Yeah, it's true. And according to a new report by the Environmental Working Group, a health advocacy organization, a lot of this produce is tainted with PFAS, which are sometimes referred to as forever chemicals. Why? Well, the EPA says pesticides keep America's food supply safe, abundant, and affordable. And of course, these chemicals are used in every state, not just California. Now, if you are worried, though, about how much you're consuming, the best thing to do is to buy organic produce, if and when you can. Organic or not, you should rinse all fruits and vegetables under running water. Don't use any soap. And as one epidemiologist told us, use a brush on sturdier items like carrots, potatoes, and cucumbers. I'm Dr. Sanjay Gupta, helping you live a better life.
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You want to hear something this afternoon? Hit me with a text. I'd be happy to squeeze it in.